0: 1071 SAFM, your number one hit music station. Belle, Bernie and Emma G for breakfast. 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And then on a Sunday morning, we're just easing you through the weekend with the Sunday Encore.
1: Andy Lee joins us on the line. His show, The 100, is back tonight. Basically, the way the show works is the guest panel have to guess how many people of the 100 people think a certain way or have done something. So we want to play the same game, but your challenge is to guess how many of the three of us, being Belle, Bernie or Emma G, have done something, Andy, okay?
0: It's not as impressive. The Love title it. Of it, but it is called The Three.
2: It's Belle, Bernie, and Emma G's The Three.
3: I like that. That's good.
4: Okay, we surveyed SAFM's three breakfast show hosts. That's us. How many of us prefer the beach over the snow?
5: Oh. I think two.
4: The answer is all three.
0: All three.
4: Yeah.
3: All from the beach.
5: Should have got that. You live in Adelaide.
4: Yes, exactly.
3: Yeah. Stupid. All right. Question two. We surveyed SAFM's three breakfast hosts. How many of us have been in the back of a paddy wagon?
5: Ooh.
3: Police car.
5: One.
4: Who do you reckon?
5: We all know who.
0: Go on, say it.
5: Bernie.
4: Yeah. Double points for that one. How many of us have been golf ambassadors for the PGA?
5: I'm going to say two.
4: One, and that is, it's Belle.
5: I would pick Belle. There's no way I'm going to have Bernie as man. That's
4: what I'm Okay, well, we've got a
5: If I had the choice of those two faces, which one am I going with?
3: It's not golfing ability.
0: No, an ambassador is a stretch.
4: No, ambassador.
3: We've seen her play golf.
0: No.
4: We've got a bonus question for you.
5: Great.
4: We surveyed SAFM's three breakfast hosts. How many have had to issue a public apology for getting nude at the pub?
3: It might be unexpected. Don't go the obvious.
5: Gosh, I wish it was three. And then I would have followed up with, are there any photos? I'm going to say one. Bernie.
4: Yeah, you've got it.
3: It's a long time ago. That was a mistake.
5: The most disappointed with who it was out of three.
3: Just the final question, was the nude and the paddy wagon in the same day?
4: Andy, thank you so much for joining us. You can catch Andy's new show, The 100 with Andy Lee, on tonight at 7:30 on Channel 9. Thanks, Andy.
5: Hey, The Three has legs. It's a good one. I can bring it back.
4: Are we also charming as well?
5: Oh, the chemistry. Easygoing banter was amazing.
4: Thanks, Andy.
5: See you, legends. Bye.
4: See ya.
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9: 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In North Adelaide and the city, there'll be closures on and around War Memorial Drive all day for the Brooks Marathon Festival. 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

0: SAFM with Bel Purdy and Emma G for breakfast. Back tomorrow from 6. Big week. We got more free fuel to give away. Alpha Bucks is there. And as Mother's Day fast approaches, we've got the perfect gift for mum. Yeah, shopping at the Unleash Shopping Centre. Make sure you're listening for your chance to win that for mum. But this is the Sunday Encore.
1: This happens every Friday, but usually it's the Vince or the Sloan children that review the show.
2: Yeah.
1: But JB, you just threw a spanner in the works.
3: Our boss Miranda out there.
2: Miranda Priestley. Because of my kids weren't doing it, I presumed it was the Vince kids.
0: Okay, well, there's a bit of confusion, but sit back and relax and let's find out.
1: Who's giving us the feedback?
3: The bird at me.
0: Is reviewing the show.
4: Thumbs up, thumbs down time. And which one of the kids we got on this week? Nope, no kids this week. It's me, Producer Wren. The poor Sloan kids have been in hospital all week. And look, Bern is hopeless and we can't get on to Harvey, so you're stuck with me on the review. Okay, let's do it. We had a lot of...
5: Okay, moving right along.
4: ...moments on the show this week.
1: Tapping into the rapping, you know?
3: Tapping into the racking.
1: Rapping.
3: Oh, rapping.
1: Rapping, yes. Anyway.
3: Okay, let's just move
1: moving
3: on.
1: Moving on.
3: Let's definitely move on.
5: Okay, moving right along.
0: Alpha Bucks, a couple of winners already this week. That's $2,000 in the bank.
1: I think we can do it again.
3: I just got welding flash. The sun shining off that building is now
1: what
3: I can't
1: is it
3: read.
1: Welding flash?
3: Looking at a welding, yeah.
1: Come on, okay. Alpha Bucks, seen green. Chop,
5: right.
1: Chop.
5: Okay, moving right along.
3: Well, the letter is N for naughty.
0: Yes.
3: And I just want to say it like Austin Powers.
1: Naughty.
2: No, you didn't say it like, there was nothing British about the way you said that.
0: No, you didn't say it like
1: naughty. He pronounced the T, which is very unburnt.
0: Let's get on with it.
3: All right, clue.
1: Naughty.
3: Okay, moving right along.
4: Yeah, baby, yeah.
3: Naughty.
4: Last week was the week of the Burn and the Pig.
3: Oink.
1: Oh, no.
4: Well, this week was the week of Emma G and the Seagull.
3: Okay. Emma Georgiadis from Adelaide, South Australia. Here's some hot chips.
1: Good. Oh.
3: That's actually not easy. I thought you did a good job there, Emma G. Thumbs up.
4: Our man JB. He's a gun on the buttons. But there's one thing we've found he's not good at, and that's saying the devil wears Prada too.
0: Devils wear Prada too. Mm-hmm.
1: Devil wears Prada.
0: Devil wear too.
1: Devil wears too.
0: Devil wears too. Devil wears two.
1: Devil wears two. Devil wears
0: Prada.
1: Devil wears two. That's what all the cool kids say.
0: Devil wears Prada two. Devil wears one.
1: Devil wears Prada one.
0: Devil wears one. That's what we're calling it.
4: Loyal listeners of the show know whatever the producers write on the radio teleprompter, Bernie will read.
5: I'm Ron Burgundy.
4: So sometimes these cheeky producers like to have some fun with it.
3: It's Bake Day, where we get something big or small off our chest.
5: Yeah.
3: I'm on today.
1: No, that was in capitals.
3: I'm on today.
1: There you go.
3: My chest is small, but my bake is big.
1: Oh, that's good.
3: Big in capital letters.
5: Yeah.
3: I'm going to unleash next. Grrr.
1: One of the all-time greatest hooks.
3: Wren, now you say grr. Oh, grr. Thumbs up.
5: Grr.
4: Speaking of behind the scenes, it's time for some bloopers. Bell really wasn't a fan of Burn's work during this one.
3: SAFM.com.au.
2: Stop yelling, you moron.
3: No, he's got me turned up because he's
2: No, you were so loud when you. It's Bell then. And I would have got told.
1: Maybe.
3: No, he tells me to talk into the mic.
0: It's fine. You're yelling.
2: Sounds like a moron.
4: So Burn tried again. And this time it was Emma G that was pissed off with him.
3: Just go to.
1: You don't need to say the app.
0: No.
1: Just go to SAFM.
4: Emma G struggled this week.
1: Finance issued by Angel Auto Finance, Pty Ltd, ABN.
2: Angle.
1: Oh. 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
2: Yeah.
1: Oh, sorry, I said Angel. 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
5: What have I done?
2: No, she's saying guys like
1: 16, 16, 11, 30, 69, 6.
4: Almost as much trouble as Belle with the infamous dog's gonna dog ad.
3: Dogs are gonna dog. She's gone. She's gone.
2: So when your dog goes.
1: Oh no.
2: Okay, I've got it. Okay.
3: You got it.
2: Stop her.
4: Belle actually sounded like a dog for most of it.
1: Do you just want me to do it?
2: Yes, please.
3: Okay, now for the review. Well, we got our first F-bomb out of Emma G on the blooper reel, and Bernie got called a moron, so how could this be anything other than a thumbs up? Radio Slick, what remix have you got for us this week?
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0: No, very true. Right. Great way. Panting.
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12: 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In the city, Hunt Street will be closed until 1pm between Angus Street and Halifax Street for the Roaring Start event. In North Adelaide in the city, there'll be closures on and around War Memorial Drive all day for the Brooks Marathon Festival. 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
14: Belle, Bernie, Emma, how are you? Hey, just quickly. 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
19: Hi there, it's Amanda Myler with your news update. Northern Territory Police have charged Jefferson Lewis with the murder of 5-year-old Kumanjayi little baby. Her body was found around 5k south of a town camp in Alice Springs on Thursday. The 47-year-old's also been charged with 2 counts of sexual assault. Police are speaking with a 32-year-old man after a violent home incident in Sydney's southwest overnight. 3 people have died, a woman in her 60s, a man in his 20s and a 64-year-old man. Officers allege the victims were assaulted by a man known to them. And the Liberals have retained the Mornington Peninsula seat of Nepean in a key Victorian by-election.
20: I voted Liberal.
21: I normally vote Liberal, but they haven't been getting close enough, so I thought I'd try Pauline Hanson's.
22: I voted for One Nation. I want to see a change.
23: I voted for Pauline Hanson as well.
19: Audio there of Nine. Liberal candidate Anthony Marsh is in a commanding position, succeeding former Deputy Liberal Leader Sam Groth, who retired from Parliament.
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0: Adelaide, a low of 12 degrees. Tonight, tomorrow more showers with 19 the top. Tuesday, a possible shower, another top of 19. 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
1: 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Anyone else?
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1: 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Let me back in.
2: 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Oh. Oh, I did hear some banging. Was that you?
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5: We are changing lives. It was just Friday that Tommy Little made this very special phone call to Amber.
6: Amber, you've just won $10,000.
7: Oh, my God. Oh, my God. Oh, my God. I can't believe it. Oh, my God. I'm losing my mind. $10,000. Oh, my God. I'm shaking. Stop it.
6: That's all yours.
7: Oh, my goodness. Oh, Tommy, this is absolutely incredible. Oh, my, I actually can't. I never win anything.
6: Well, guess what, Amber? You've just won. You're good.
7: $10,000. I am so grateful. Thank you so much, Tommy.
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11: It's Mother's Day week. Jeez, there's two mums in here. I've got another one at home, one in Stansbury.
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8: 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In Rosewater, some emergency waterworks on Grand Junction Road near Newcastle Street. In the city, Hutt Street will be closed until 1pm between Angus Street and Halifax Street for the Roaring Start event. North Adelaide, there'll be closures on and around War Memorial Drive for the Brooks Marathon Festival. 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
13: Hi there, it's Amanda Myler with your news update. The suspected killer of 5-year-old Kumanjayi little baby in the Northern Territory has been charged with murder and 2 counts of sexual assault. 47-year-old Jefferson Lewis will appear in Darwin local court this week. Here is Northern Territory Police Commissioner Martin Dole.
14: It's deeply distressing, not only for the family, but for the wider community. This is a horrific event and a horrific set of circumstances, and our thoughts remain strongly with the family, also with the community, as everyone processes the impact of these horrific events.
13: Meantime, 11 people have been arrested over alleged rioting and looting in Alice Springs on Thursday night following Lewis's arrest. In other news today, a 32-year-old man speaking with police after the deaths of 3 people in Sydney's southwest overnight. It's alleged the man knew the victims who were at a home in Rosemeadow. And the government isn't ruling out extending the cut to the fuel excise, although it would likely be decided after this month's budget's handed down. Showers for Adelaide, a low of 12 degrees tonight. Tomorrow more showers with 19 the top. Tuesday, a possible shower, another top of 19. And when you're sharing $100,000 with SAFM's 100K payday, your next code word coming up soon. Keep it locked on SAFM.
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1: I rocked up at the Vince household last night and he wouldn't let me in. 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
1: 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Let me back in.
2: 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Oh, I did hear some banging. Was that you?
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7: 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In Unley, look out for a crash on Greenhill Road near Salisbury Street. Rosewater Emergency Waterworks on Grand Junction Road near Newcastle Street. And Hutt Street's closed until 1pm between Angus and Halifax Street for an event. 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
8: Hi there, it's Amanda Myler with your news update. Police have charged 47-year-old Jefferson Lewis over the murder of 5-year-old Kumanjayi little baby in the Northern Territory. Lewis will appear in Darwin local court this week, also facing two counts of sexual assault. 11 people have been arrested over alleged rioting and looting in Alice Springs following Lewis's arrest on Thursday night. Here is Detective Acting Superintendent Michael Alderman.
9: The behaviour is absolutely atrocious and essentially it's criminalistic, it's outright looting. The businesses involved have suffered extensive monetary loss, stock loss.
8: In other news, police are investigating the deaths of three people in Sydney's southwest overnight. They are speaking with a 32-year-old man allegedly known to the victims. And the Labor government hasn't ruled out extending the cut to the fuel excise. It's expected to be looked at after this month's budget.
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8: Showers for Adelaide, a low of 12 degrees. Tonight, tomorrow more showers with 19 the top. Tuesday, a possible shower, another top of 19. 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
0: But when it comes to writing breakup anthems, incredible. Somber Potential will get that one on for you. 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
2: 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Oh. Oh, I did hear some banging. 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
0: Well, two people have already won their share in $100,000. Irene on 131060. You have been entering those winning code words like crazy.
3: Yeah, I have been.
0: Oh my God, girl, I can tell you want to win, obviously.
3: Oh, obviously. Everyone does.
0: I mean, where would this money go? If you won your share in $100,000 this Friday, what's the first thing you're doing?
3: I'm going to pay that towards my holiday in Europe next month.
0: Oh my God, next month? Are you cutting it close, girl? Imagine an extra $10,000 on top of the already holiday budget.
3: That would be fantastic.
0: Yeah, well, your next winning code word coming to you after 1 p.m. And look, we think you'd be pretty comfortable with a share in 100K and find adjustable comfort at unbeatable prices at Bedshed with all Temper mattresses and bases now half price. 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
15: Hi there, it's Amanda Myler with your news update. Police have arrested a 32-year-old man following the deaths of three family members at a home in Sydney's southwest. Emergency services were called to the Rosemeadow property overnight, where they found the bodies of a woman in her 60s and a man in his 30s. An older man with critical injuries later died in hospital. Superintendent Grant Healy says no firearms were used.
16: The family weren't known to us. This is a very tragic incident that there was no way for us to predict this type of thing was going to occur.
15: 47-year-old Jefferson Lewis has been charged with one count of

0: Murder following the death of 5-year-old Kumanjayi little baby in the Northern Territory. He also faces 2 counts of sexual assault. 11 people have been arrested in Alice Springs over alleged riots and looting since Lewis's arrest on Thursday. The Labor government's not ruling out an extension to the fuel excise cut, but will assess the decision again after this month's budget. And the start of tomorrow's Miami Grand Prix has been moved 3 hours earlier due to the threat of storms.
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0: across Australia.
1: Showers for Adelaide, a low of 12 degrees tonight. Tomorrow, more showers with 19 the top. Tuesday, a possible shower, another top of 19. 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
3: Good afternoon, M. Tressida with you. Happy Sunday. What is the first thing you think you would do if you won your share in $100,000? I reckon I'd pop some champagne. 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Champagne. 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
1: I rocked up at the Vince household last night and he wouldn't let me in. Anyone else?
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1: Huh. I used to basically live in that home. Let me back in.
2: Yes, you did. That's the last you'll ever be there. Oh. Oh, I did hear some banging. Was that you?
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0: 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She says this about it.
1: When you hear it, it's very fun. 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

0: 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Another code word is coming up in the next 30 minutes.
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2: When I was in the third grade, I thought that I was gay because I could draw. My uncle was, and I kept my room straight. I told my mom, tears rushing down my face. She's like, Ben, you've loved girls since before pre-K. Tripping. Yeah, I guess she had a point, didn't she? Bunch of stereotypes all in my head. I remember doing the math, like, yeah, I'm good at Little League. A preconceived idea of what it all meant for those that like the same sex, had the characteristics. The right-wing conservatives think it's a decision, and you can be cured with some treatment and religion.

the same hate that's caused wars from religion, gender to skin color, the complexion of your pigment, the same fight that led people to walkouts and sit-ins. It's human rights for everybody, there is no difference. Live on and be yourself. When I was at church, they taught me something else. If you preach hate at the service, those words aren't anointed. That whole

press play, don't press pause. Progress marches on, with the veil over our eyes. We turn our back on the cause, till the day that my uncles can be united by law. When kids aren't walking around the hallway, plagued by pain in their heart. A world so hateful, some would rather die than be who they are. And a certificate on paper isn't gonna solve it all, but it's a damn good place to start. No law is gonna change us, we have to change us. Whatever God you believe in, we come from the same one. Strip away the fear, underneath it's all the same.

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3: Yeah, look, the experience would be amazing. 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
2: Let's get the party started. 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This ain't Gucci, this is Prada, darling. 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
13: Hey there, Stephen Zoyce with you. Police continue to investigate the deaths of three members of the same family in Sydney's southwest overnight. They've arrested a 32-year-old man following the alleged attack at a home in Rosemeadow. Here's Superintendent Grant Healy.
14: The family weren't known to us. This is a very tragic incident that there was no way for us to predict this type of thing was going to occur.
13: Jefferson Lewis faces one count of murder and two counts of sexual assault following the death of 5-year-old Kumanjayi Little Baby in the Northern Territory. He's set to front court in Darwin this week. Meantime, 11 people have so far been arrested over alleged riots and looting following his arrest in Alice Springs on Thursday.
15: What you will see is criminal behaviour, plain and simple. It's abhorrent, it's disgusting, and it will not be tolerated or accepted by the Northern Territory Police.
13: That's NT Police Commissioner Martin Dole. And Donald Trump says it's a possibility the US will resume strikes on Iran if they misbehave. He's reviewing a new peace plan from Iranian negotiators. Showers and wind across Adelaide were heading for 12 overnight. More rain tomorrow was set to reach 19. 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
1: 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Anyone else?
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1: 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I used to basically live in that home. Let me back in.
2: Yes, you did. And that's the last you'll ever be there. Oh. Oh, I did hear some banging. Was that you?
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5: So at my mother's group, I learned a new word, matrescence. 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

0: for hanging out. You've been with me, M. Tressida. I'm on the way out of here. But hey, set your alarm because in the next 6 minutes, you'll get the next code word you need, your chance to win your share in $100,000. Have a great arvo. 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

0: 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Our biggest movie out at the moment, Devil Wears Prada 2. Joni, lucky thing, seen it.
1: The music in the second movie continued on from the first movie, which was really good. And Lady Gaga was in it as well.
0: The new Gaga track, yeah.
1: That was an unexpected one. I had no idea about that.
0: Yeah, she pops on the big screen and sings on the soundtrack with Doechii. This is Runway. And all I think about this when I hear it is Miranda strutting her stuff. I can turn a dance floor into a runway. Hey, this is your girl, Lady Gaga. Hi. What's up, Doechii? I'm Doechii.
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1: I rocked up at the Vince household last night and he wouldn't let me in. Anyone else?
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2: Yes, you did. And that's the last you'll ever be there. Oh. Oh, I did hear some banging. Was that you?
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1: 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My name is Ellie Angel, and I could really top off this weekend with your chance to win your share in $100,000. 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
8: It's Mother's Day week. Jeez, there's two mums in here. I've got another one at home, one in Stansbury.
1: Yes, and you'll be spoiling all of us. Absolutely. And we'll be spoiling the mums of Adelaide all week.
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1: We actually think you're going to like this one, Ben, and it involves the SAFM fam too, of course. 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

0: that just happen? An early booking that becomes a late finish? Where catching up with old friends turns into heading out with new ones? And the spellbinding show only ends when the hotel door closes behind you. 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
8: Hey there, Stephen Zoyce with you. Police continue to investigate the deaths of three members of the same family in Sydney's southwest overnight. They've arrested a 32-year-old man following the alleged attack at a home in Rosemeadow. Here's Superintendent Grant Healy.
9: Their family weren't known to us. This is a very tragic incident that there was no way for us to predict this type of thing was going to occur.
8: Jefferson Lewis faces one count of murder and two counts of sexual assault following the death of 5-year-old Kumanjayi Little Baby in the Northern Territory. He's set to front court in Darwin this week. Meantime, 11 people have so far been arrested over alleged riots and looting following his arrest in Alice Springs on Thursday.
10: What you will see is criminal behaviour, plain and simple. It's abhorrent, it's disgusting, and it will not be tolerated or accepted by the Northern Territory Police.
8: That's NT Police Commissioner Martin Dole. And Donald Trump says it's a possibility the US will resume strikes on Iran if they misbehave. He's reviewing a new peace plan from Iranian negotiators.
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1: I rocked up at the Viz household last night and he wouldn't let me in. 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
2: Yes, you did. 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Oh, I did hear some banging. Was that you?
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0: 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But right now, Claire requesting Younger You.
1: It's so good. I love Miley Cyrus's music anyway, so it's just brilliant.
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1: Now, if you need a bed that adjusts your life, time to bend it like Bedshed with all Tempur mattresses and adjustable bases half price. 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We have changed the life of Amber, winning her share in 100K, dropping $10,000 into her bank account.
2: Oh my God! 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Oh my God, I'm losing my mind.
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2: Well, a second toilet can't cost all of that 10 grand, surely. 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I've been cooking on a can stove since Christmas when my stove parked it. Oh. I can get a toilet and a stove. Oh, my God, I can fix my car and pay my rego. I've got a list a mile long. Like, the toilet was at the top, but this just keeps on coming.
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6: 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Emma G and Bernie return in 2026 with their signature easygoing banter. 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Oh, I'm just going to sit back and just listen to the easygoing banter.
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6: 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And relatability.
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Yeah, we are back on for your Sunday night. Hello, guys. What's up? My name is Shawnee B. This is The Pulse, the place we bring in new music. We celebrate it. We speak to the artists behind it. And coming up on the show tonight, remember this guy, Jay Sean. So he just dropped a brand new single on Friday with a DJ producer from Australia, from Sydney. His name's Open to a Lady, a legend. And we're going to get him in studio to talk about this new song he's been making with Jay Sean because it is a belter. Stick around. That's happening soon. Before we do...

0: tracks on the planet right now and playing them back to back to back. Now, when you hear this little intro here, I think you know what it is. I know you definitely do, Grace, don't you?
1: I am a huge Tame Impala fan, yeah,
0: wow.
1: The past 11 years.
0: Wow, OG, OG. Okay, well, this song, currently one of the biggest songs in the world, and then he went and got one of the artists from one of the biggest bands in the world, biggest K-pop group, Blackpink. I'm talking Jennie and Tame Impala teaming up for Dracula. This is number 3 tonight on your trending trio on The Pulse with Shawnee B.

0: Star, New Religion, number 2 on your trending trio on the poll.
1: These songs are trending. 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
2: The Pulse Trending Trio.
0: Yeah, lining up 3 of the biggest tracks in the world right now, playing them back to back to back. We're at number 1 with the biggest song in the world at the moment. I'm talking about Olivia Rodrigo's Drop Dead. So this is off the new album, You Seem Pretty Sad for a Girl So In Love, which is coming out June 12th. This is what the song is about.
3: I started writing this album at a time in my life where I was experiencing real romantic love for the first time. And so I was tasked with writing an album full of love songs, and I went back and I kind of listened to all of my favorite love songs throughout history, or throughout, you know, whatever, my Spotify playlist that I love. And I realized that the thing that I loved so much about them was not that they were really happy, but they had sort of an element of sadness or fear or melancholy or longing, and that's what kind of made them tug at your heartstrings so much, and that's what moved you so much. And so that was kind of the thing that I set out to do in this album, is I wanted to make a sad love song.
0: It's announced a tour overseas. Hopefully we get that tour in Australia sometime soon. Right now, number 1 on your trending trio tonight, Olivia Rodrigo, Drop Dead on The Pulse with Shaunie B. I know.

0: Right around the country, you're on The Pulse with Shawnee B. And right now, I've got a guest in the studio. He's a producer and DJ from Sydney who has just teamed up with the one and only Jay Sean. His name is...
1: Hey, it's Open Till Late on The Pulse with Shawnee B.
2: Hey, Sean, what's happening?
0: Hey, brother, good to have you here, man. Congratulations. Thanks, on everything.
1: Thank you so much.
0: You're a busy lad, aren't you?
1: I try to be, yeah.
0: Yeah, you're doing a bit, man. Congratulations on this song. It's a banger.
1: Thank you. Yeah. Thank you.
0: I played a few of your tracks on my show before. We did Sweat last year that came out.
1: I think it was last year. Oh, probably earlier this year. Or yeah. It could have. Yeah. My brain's just.
0: I think it was late last year. But man, that was a banger. Yeah. Like, I remember when I heard that, I was like, there's something special about.
1: Thanks
0: this song.
1: So much. Yeah, it's doing quite well.
0: Yeah,
1: that one.
0: It's doing quite well. But now you have this huge collab with Jay Sean, which I'm sure is a very surreal thing for you.
1: Yeah, yeah. It's crazy because I grew up on the guy. So
0: yeah. Well, I mean, we all did. Hey, like, yeah. Just, I mean, he's got so many bangers.
1: Yeah, yeah.
0: I want to get into that in a minute. But you're from Sydney, right?
1: I'm from Sydney, yes.
0: Yeah, from the west.
1: Yes.
0: Nice, bro.
1: Maryland.
0: Yeah, and you've been hustling for a long time, hey?
1: It's been about 20 years that I've been doing this.
0: Wow, man.
1: Yeah, show my age a bit.
0: I mean, you're still pretty young and you're getting co-signs from artists like The Weeknd, Drake and Jason Derulo. Tell me about that.
1: I was doing a bunch of these remixes on TikTok and that just went crazy viral. And then, Jason Derulo just hit me up in the DM saying, "You're dope," or something like that.
0: Wow.
1: And it was like The Weeknd shared my one of my content pieces of a remix of his on his Instagram. So he downloaded it off TikTok and put it on his Instagram story.
0: Bro.
1: That was crazy for me because he's like my favorite artist.

0: That's insane.
1: Yeah, yeah.
0: And that's a lot of effort for like for an artist to reshare after you tag them in something is a big deal. But for the fact that he went to the effort to do that,
1: yeah,
0: that's insane.
1: What I was thinking. Yeah, yeah, yeah.
0: Wow, man. That's awesome. So cool. Congrats, bro.
1: Thank you so much. Yeah. I mean, it's just like you get so used to these little moments where at first it feels surreal and then you wish it could go further. Like, oh, come on, let's like work or blah, blah, blah. But then nothing really comes of it. And you're like, oh, man, just another one of those, eh? But to be honest, it is like one of those things that push you harder. And from those moments, it's finally this full circle. I finally got a like a nice big
0: absolutely, bro. It'll all happen when it's meant to.
1: Yes.
0: Do you know what I mean?
1: 100%. Yeah.
0: Yeah, this is really cool. Let's talk about this new track, Hold On To Me.
1: Yes.
0: It is a banger, man. Jay Sean's on it. Tell me, how did this collab happen?
1: Well, funny story. I was working with Larissa Lambert.
0: I love Larissa.
1: Yeah, she's killing it. She's absolutely killing it. Superstar. Yeah, yeah, yeah, yeah. It's only a matter of time. She's going to take
0: off. I'm waiting. I mean, I saw Justin Bieber followed her on Instagram.
1: Oh, yeah, yeah, yeah.
0: And I was
1: crazy.
0: Like, far out. Like, she deserves this, man. Like,
1: 100%.
0: She's one of the greatest talents that Australia has. Like,
1: 100%.
0: I'm just waiting for her to blow up.
1: 100%. Yeah, yeah, yeah. Yeah. So we did a sort of cover to Jay Sean's Ride It.
0: Ride It. Which was a big hit with Regard a couple of years ago too. He sampled it, didn't he?
1: Yeah, they have some legal troubles, by the way, but we won't get into that.
0: Did they?
1: No, yeah, yeah. It's still ongoing, but I can't say too much. As in Regard does.
0: Regard.
1: Yeah, yeah, yeah.
0: Because we smashed that version on the radio.
1: Oh, yeah, it was a hit.
0: Yeah.
1: It was a banger. Not many people knew the original prior to that.
0: The original's so good too.
1: It's amazing, yeah. I blasted that so often.
0: Yeah, yeah,
1: but,
0: yeah.
1: But we did a sort of cover to it and she put it on socials and it sort of did its thing, took off a little bit. Jay Sean's team, like the management, et cetera, heard it and they're like, oh, you guys should collab and get Jay Sean to feature on this. And blah, blah, blah. He loved the beat that I did, like the kind of my take on it. And then from there, it was just sort of natural events that led up to him hitting me up and said, oh, can you send me some stuff and blah, blah, blah. And then now I'm sort of managed by I'm half managed by his manager.
0: Oh, wow.
1: So Jeremy, yeah. So he's my like LA America kind of manager. And then I have Jalal here.
0: Wow, bro.
1: But I've also got my own album coming out.
0: Oh, nice.
1: So that's going to have like Sweat.
0: Yeah.
1: All the kind of bangers on there. But
0: how many tracks?
1: I'm actually still trying to decide because I'm like, should I add an intro? Should I not add an intro? Yeah. You know, so I'm just kind of in that final stages.
0: Cool, bro. That's exciting.
1: Yeah.
0: That's sick. Did you hear The Weeknd the other day? He debuted that new song with
1: Anita.
0: Yeah,
1: Rio?
0: With Anita. Yeah.
1: Yeah.
0: Rio, yeah,
1: yeah, yeah. So good.
0: I'm excited about
1: it. I'm excited for him to come back because I thought he was gone.
0: So did I. Well, because he was going to change his name. Like, I thought he was going to go by Abel or so. That was kind of the rumor. Yeah. I didn't even know he was still touring. And then the other day, those videos started popping up and I'm like, okay, so he's still The Weeknd. He's still doing stuff
1: definitely.
0: Manifest that collab.
1: I know. I want it to happen.
0: I feel like it's going to happen, man.
1: Yeah.
0: That's exciting. Well, let's get this on now. This is the brand new single from Over Till Late, Hold On To Me with Jay Sean, brother. Thank you so much for coming on The Pulse.
1: Thanks for having me.

0: right around the country. You are on the Pulse with Shawnee B for your Sunday night. DJ, give it to me now. You're listening to the Pulse. And don't forget, you can slide into the old DMs anytime. The Pulse AU on Instagram. We'd love to hear from you guys. Shout outs, requests. Maybe there's music you think we need to be playing on the show. We'd love to hear from you. Coming up, I'm still not over Coachella from a few weeks ago, particularly Justin Bieber's performance. Demi, I know you are also on the same boat.
1: Yeah, I'm actually in the top 0.1% of players.
0: Oh, like listeners? Wow.
1: Yeah, on Spotify.
0: I love that. I think I'm up there too. I use Apple Music, so I'm not too sure, but I know I'm pretty high up. I'm going to do UConn for you. And then speaking of Coachella, Madonna and Sabrina Carpenter premiered this song a few weeks ago at Coachella. We got the studio version on Friday. Bring Your Love. Can you believe

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0: 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Brand new
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2: This is the Pulse Pick.
1: We got that sound.
0: Yeah, this is where we bring you a brand new track. We think it's going to blow up and become the next big thing. And let's be honest, with these two artists on the same song, it's definitely going to happen. I'm talking about Madonna and Sabrina Carpenter. Madonna, one of the biggest icons of all time, on a song with one of the biggest names in pop music right now. Now, they premiered this a few weeks ago at Coachella live. Sabrina brought Madonna out as a surprise guest. We kind of knew it was going to happen. But the fact that they now have new music together, this is off Madonna's new Confessions 2 album, the sequel to her 2005 album, Confessions on the Dance Floor. Now, I know, Macy, you are a huge Sabrina fan, yeah?
3: I definitely am. Me and my sister both. We are massive fans. We absolutely love listening to it together when it first came out.
0: It's so good. Now, this is given massive Vogue vibes, one of Madonna's biggest hits. Obsessed, let's do it right now. This is Madonna and Sabrina Carpenter. Bring your love. Your Pulse Pick tonight on The Pulse with Shawnee B. How is this?

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Yeah, that is it for me tonight, guys. I am out of here. 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The Pulse AU on Instagram. Slide into the DMs. Until then, have a great week. See ya.

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0: Hey, I'm Katie's left ear. 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
1: The White House prepping for King Charles put some flags up. And instead of putting British ones up, there were around 15 Australian flags. Talking big work mistakes.
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0: 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The
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6: It's Fifi, Fev and Nick's happy hour.
7: The best happy hour of the week, isn't it? Fifi, Fev and Nick for your Friday evening. Hello, guys.
8: Hey. Hello. It's the happiest of happy hours when it's a Friday, isn't it? Let's be honest.
7: It's almost like, what are we doing here? But I'll tell you what we are doing here. A great hour ahead. Pretty lucky, 1 hour shift. Not bad, Fifi, Fev and Nick. We have, your love of NBA, Michael Jordan, has been so, so big of late.
8: And I'm getting a step closer. My goal is Michael Jordan, but I'm getting a step. With this hour, we get a step closer to the greatness, the greatest Chicago Bull ever.
9: Well, who you got?
10: Exciting.
9: Horace Grant?
8: No, unfortunately.
10: Steve Kerr.
8: No, Pippen.
9: You know what was sad?
8: I want Pippen into Jordan.
9: Fev would have hated this as a kid as well. NBA Jam, Jordan wouldn't sign his name over to the game. So when you played NBA Jam and you played as the Bulls... Yeah.
8: Why wouldn't he do that?
9: It was like Scottie Pippen and Luke, Bill Armstrong or something.
10: I think Luke Longley might have been there.
8: Why wouldn't Jordan do that?
9: Just didn't do it for the cash.
8: Not enough cash.
9: And then he didn't...
10: Because he just doesn't care.
9: He didn't sign it over to like NBA 2K08 or something, and then it was the biggest selling sports game ever.
8: See, people try to share videos with me or reels where he's not looking like the nicest man in the world. I'm not buying it yet.
9: You don't get six rings being a good bloke.
7: Yeah, it's true. Hey, up next though, Fee, you were telling us about an injury this time yesterday that you sustained via an earring to the neck.
8: Yep, could have been very serious.
7: But we do have a big update for you on that, and someone wants to help you out on the other side of this.
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2: Yeah, great song on your Friday evening right across Australia. It is Fifi, Feb and Nick.
3: Now, yesterday, you remember I told you I was very concerned about my health.
4: Yeah, you're okay.
3: Because I'm wearing an earring with a post, a metal post at the back, and I lent my shoulder, you brushed my ear with your shoulder and the post, Feb, went into the back of my ear. And I remember I screamed.
4: You nearly, I nearly killed you.
3: I kept going, Feb, look, what's happening? And you're like, nothing. And I felt like there was blood. It was so painful. For the rest of the day, I couldn't chew food. The excruciating pain. And then we got James Blake to use his chat GPT friend, who was very alarmist.
5: That sounds properly concerning, James.
3: Oh.
5: So she punctured her neck with an earring post and then lost the ability to chew and felt facial paralysis a few minutes later. She should get medical attention right away. A puncture wound to the neck followed by neurological symptoms like that. Don't wait on this one.
3: It was alarming.
4: He was very serious. But I feel like with James's AI chatbot or whatever the hell that was, it's always alarming when he asks questions about his health.
3: Is it like him? Does it channel you?
6: Yeah.
2: I'm freaking out over here, James.
6: Worst case scenario.
3: But my mum said yesterday, what's going on with your neck? Because she obviously heard it and panicked. Yeah. It sorted itself out. I think it did obviously hit a nerve.
4: Mm.
3: And then earlier today, Feb, you said, oh, what's this mole on my back?
4: Yeah,
3: and I had a look at this. It's not a mole. It's like a blood blistery thing.
4: Yeah, that big red thing I got on my back.
2: Mm.
4: And we tried to scan it.
3: I was trying to take photos of it to then put it through some AI digital thing to figure out if that was a scary.
4: And they don't know what it is. They thought it was Mars. They're like, is that another planet? What is that thing?
3: I think it could be
2: cancer.
3: Any doctors or medical professionals
2: don't ask James is one. Oh, that'll freak out if that's all your back.
4: James's one will say, you're going to die.
2: Yeah, it's over already. Yeah.
3: But any medical professionals will be saying to us, please don't use Google or AI to diagnose yourself. See a professional. Hi, Danny.
7: Hi, guys. How are you?
4: G'day,
3: good,
4: Dan.
3: Danny. Have you used Google or AI to try to diagnose yourself?
7: Yeah, I've actually used my MRI scans in the past. I've uploaded some, screenshots and said, what can you see in these images? And they've

0: come back with a really detailed report, which I found really good. It was very reassuring, you know, when you're waiting for your doctor to call you back.
1: Yeah. That's annoying when that happens.
0: Yeah, I know. And then even last week, my son had like a bit of a bumpy rash on his skin. So I took a photo, uploaded it to ChatGPT and said, you know, what is this? And it came up with a couple of different, you know, solutions. So, yeah, I found it quite useful.
2: Wow. See, I think it can be.
1: I think now it's got more accurate.
2: Yeah, but still.
1: I know. Because when Nick did his, when you had that rash.
3: It wasn't a rash, it was a skin cancer.
1: Well, yeah. That's, Luke just got over it, mate.
3: It was a skin cancer.
2: Have you gone to the doctor about what's going on under your eye?
1: Your pink eye.
3: No, I haven't.
1: Let's scan little, that.
3: Should we scan that?
2: Yeah, I think that.
1: How long has Integi left? 2 weeks?
3: No, it's been there, I reckon, almost 2 weeks.
1: Yeah, I know.
2: Yvonne. Hi, Yvonne.
4: Hi.
2: Have you used AI for medical advice?
4: I did. I had some chest pain, which I knew in my head was indigestion, but I just thought I would get onto ChatGPT, see what she had to say. And she was really concerned, said that I should call paramedics, and she would stay with me until they arrived.
2: And what happened?
4: Well, I knew it was indigestion, so I didn't call.
1: Lucky AI stayed with you.
3: Gaslighting the AI.
1: I got this issue that I keep getting, and it's my left arm, and it's something happens to it. And it's if I, like, have a bit too much, like, wine, like I don't know if it's the heat from the wine. You know when you get hot when you have wine?
2: Have wine.
1: Yeah.
5: Drink responsibly?
1: No, that's like, no, I'm just saying. One glass. Yeah. It's like a certain, and my arm gets hot, and I'm like, what the hell's this? And then I Googled it, and I didn't like what I was reading, so I just deleted it.
3: Okay.
1: And kept.
2: It's one way to handle things, isn't it?
1: Yeah. Well, you just
2: block them out.
1: Yeah.
2: Yep.
3: Yeah.
1: Seriously.
2: Now, Nathan, I was going to say James Blake's osteo, but my osteo too, actually, because I stole him off you.
1: You stole my dentist.
2: Yeah, I know.
1: Hey,
2: Val.
1: Hey.
2: Hi, Nath.
6: Thanks for having me on.
2: That's good. I haven't seen you since you sorted out my lower back issue.
6: Yes. I saw you maybe last year, Fee.
2: Yes,
6: and then,
2: you sorted that out.
6: I see James more regularly.
2: Almost too regularly, wouldn't you say, Nathan?
1: What's wrong with this bloke?
3: He's not an AFL player. He's going to an osteo all the time for.
6: We keep him, keep him in shape
2: busy.
6: And his body moving the way it should be.
2: Yes, you do a wonderful job, Nathan. Now, did you hear what happened with my earring post?
6: I did, yes. I've had a listen. And it sounds like, I'll give you a little bit of a rundown of what possibly could have occurred. So it sounded like, obviously, you know, you hit your head on Bev's shoulder.
2: Yeah,
6: and then subsequent
2: shoulder.
6: To that, the earring has sort of then pressed in behind your ear. Now, it does sound like a pinched nerve. If we get a little bit more specific, we could be looking at the greater auricular nerve. Mm-hmm. Now, this particular nerve stems from the upper part of the neck, C23. It then sort of runs behind the ear and then sort of travels into the jaw area. Now, with the compression from the earring, that can then give you quite acute sort of sharp pain.
2: Yes, that's what it was.
1: Could she end up in a wheelchair?
6: Unlikely.
2: The pain's gone.
1: The
2: pain's gone. Does that mean it's sorted itself out, Nath?
6: Yes and no. Yeah. Mm. So normally with these, if they're quite acute, they can settle, you know, within,
1: it's not cute.
6: You know, 24 hours or within a couple of days. So I would say most likely it's resolved.
2: But are you suggesting I should come and see you to check?
6: Always not a bad idea just to get a check down.
3: I just want to come back.
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0: It's called Fifi Fevenick's Happy Hour, and we take that pretty seriously. Fifi
1: Fevenick. 1071 Adelaide, SAFM.
2: Yeah, great song right across Australia. How good is that? Fifi Fevenick for your Friday evening. The weekend is here.
3: Team that needs a spark, come down and admire.
4: Yeah, we need the Fevenick out there.
3: They're kicking snags at Ealing Park.
5: Yes, we want to get out there and help struggling local footy teams. Like last year, the Masala Tigers, after not winning a game in 3 years, with the help of Brendan Favola and Guy Sebastian, they won their first game, and that is what we are hoping to do for the Ealing Park Sharks. It's all happening May 16.
6: Don't write off your pump-up speech and your cheering fee.
7: Yeah, the cheering.
6: The cheering also probably got them over the
5: line. I do get very passionate. But even to see the crowd, Tigers, they were getting a handful of people maybe watching.
7: Parents
5: thousands turned up. The kiosk sold out. It's actually what it does for the club itself.
7: Yeah. I remember speaking to some of the players, and they were like, the dew was still on the ground, the mist was on the ground because we played an early 9 o'clock game. And we had to get there at like 7 o'clock or quarter past 7. And there was already people there. And one of the boys said to me, goes, man, there's so many people outside. There was about 40 people. I go, what do you mean? They go, my mum and dad have stopped coming to watch. That's how bad we are. And I'm like, oh, God, this is grim.
5: So you are joining Ealing Park Division 5 thirds competition. 0 wins last year, 18 losses. You're about to meet one of your teammates, Xavier. Are you there, Zave?
8: Yes, I am. Nice to meet you guys.
7: X-Man.
5: Nice to meet you, Zave. How dire are things down there for your club, your team?
8: Oh, it's been a step above hell, basically. We, you know, since they've walked in there and the place is on fire, you know, electricity's barely running. We're barely clothing ourselves, to be honest.
5: Oh, but, no.
7: Hey, Zave, I can fix one thing. I can fix the electricity. I'll bring electricity onto the field, Boxy. Now, this X-Man's a captain of the reserves, but he's also well known for his pre-game speeches. That's Fifi's job, X.
5: No. I'm very happy to... you are a great orator.
7: Obviously not.
5: And no, he
8: not
5: is.
8: Not really. I think we probably need a fresh voice. I mean, whatever I'm saying, it's clearly...
7: Not working.
8: Yeah. It doesn't even get half the blokes there on time, to be honest. So I think, definitely...
5: I can
8: definitely
5: give it a crack.
7: It could not sound more defeated.
6: Hey, X, I heard you're in charge of the fines at the club. Who'd you have to fine last week? And what for?
8: Oh, So last week we had a, I installed him as my vice captain in the Reds. I think he's a brave young man, a leader amongst men. And I played seniors last week. We looked up on the ground probably late in the game and he's out there and he's got a piece of bread in his hand. He's feeding the birds on the road.
6: Birds during the game.
8: Yeah, Feather, if you're an animal lover, there'll be birds there at least. They've always been there regardless of the result.
5: What did you fine him for feeding birds during the game?
8: Yeah, look, we can't have that. We've got to have some sort of decorum and professionalism there.
5: So
8: we don't ask for much.
7: Are we feeding them snags, mate?
8: Oh, we hope so. We just, some days we love even just one goal as a team. So
5: what position are you playing?
8: When I'm playing seniors, Div 5, but yeah, the reserves are even lower down. We're Div 7. We barely communicate with each other down there. So,
7: just to paint a picture, you've made this real grim, mate, which is great. I can't wait. I can't wait to get there next week. You've played 100 games. You're a 100 game player, veteran. How many of those have you lost?
8: I've lost probably 95%, and I'm an Essendon supporter.
6: And a Bombers supporter.
8: Guys, there was one time that I doubled up. So I doubled up a fair bit, and I'll be doing everything to pressure the coach into picking me to play with Fev. But I doubled up, and then I watched Essendon play. The combined loss in that day was about 630 points. That's where the defeat comes from. But it's going to turn around, so we're pretty happy about that.
7: I want him to be happy.
5: I know. Fev, there's never been more pressure on you to win
7: X.
5: a game.
7: I know.
5: This is serious now.
6: I thought the underdogs that we spoke to had sad stories. this is way worse.
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4: it's Fifi, Fev and Nick's happy hour.
3: Yeah, Friday evening, been a massive day. Hope you are ready for the weekend. We are Fifi, Fev and Nick and Fee. Plans for the weekend? You're watching The Last Dance once again?
5: Yes, I will again. I'm up to round three.
3: Round three.
6: Why don't you watch the NBA playoffs?
5: Yeah, I could do that.
6: Yeah.
5: Sort of have to understand how the game works first.
3: And Michael Jordan's not playing anymore. Yeah. But Fee, we are getting a step closer. You have requested him on the show. He doesn't do interviews. You don't care, though. You want him on the show. Mm. However, up next, we're getting close. A Chicago Bull can guarantee will be on the show after this.
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0: 1,000 points, 500 rebounds, and 500 assists. Please welcome this champion, Josh Giddey.
1: Oh, yes.
2: And I'll tell
3: That's
2: you what.
3: Production. I'm flattered, but good to talk to you guys.
2: Great. Josh Giddey is great for your multi. Just put him in for a triple-double.
0: You are an actual Chicago Bull. Josh, what does that feel like to be part of one of the greatest NBA clubs ever?
3: Yeah, it's pretty special. When I got traded there, I probably didn't realize how big of a club it was globally until I started playing there. And obviously, we lead the league in attendance every year, so our crowd is always sold out.
2: Wow.
3: The Bulls are such a global brand, and obviously with Jordan, Scottie Pippen, and what they did in those championships back in the 90s. So, yeah, it's a very special place to play.
0: Josh, you should watch The Last Dance. It's an amazing documentary. You'll really see.
3: Oh, you've seen it.
2: I'm pretty sure you would have watched it.
1: Yeah.
2: He lives it. Sorry, Josh. Fee, she went away to Bali, and on the way home, she forgot to download all her shows. And then the only thing that was on the back of the seat was The Last Dance. And now she's watched it twice, and she just realized how good Jordan was.
3: Yeah, no, he's a superstar, and he's the best to ever play basketball. So,
0: thank you. Yeah, no, the GOAT. Are you saying Josh is the GOAT?
3: He's the GOAT.
2: Yep. Oh, what about LeBron? You play against LeBron. Come on, man, LeBron. Oh, you can't compare. I'm not going to ask you to compare him because it's
3: I only played against LeBron. I never played against Jordan. So, I'm sure a lot of people have different opinions on that.

0: during the season and hang around and play some poker with.
1: I actually played basketball with your dad a couple of months ago.
0: He can still go. At least he thinks he can. I don't know how good he actually is.
2: We're pumped because tomorrow you've teamed up obviously with Puma, All-Pro Nitro 2s. They are out tomorrow. Wait to see him. And you get to catch up with you as well. You're going to be at Courtside on Sunday as well. That's right, mate.
0: Yeah, I'll be there. The shoe that we've been working on for a long time, it releases tomorrow at Courtside at 10 a.m. So, something very exciting. Obviously, it's been the watch for a long time. I've been playing in the shoe all year, and now people are starting to get their hands on it, my friends and family. But, yeah, it goes to the retail, to the public on Saturday morning at 10 a.m. at Courtside for the first time.
2: Josh Giddey, thank you so much for your time. Make sure you get your hands on a pair of the Puma All-Pro Nitro 2s out tomorrow, like you said, 10 a.m. Thanks for your time, Josh.
0: No problem, guys. Thanks for having me.
3: 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Fifi, Feb, and Nick's happy hour. Fifi, Feb, and 107.1 Adelaide, SAFM. 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
7: 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Happy hour with us, Fifi Fev and Nick. 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
7: 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Our socials as well, just give our names a search. 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

0: Are you coming in or what?
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3: Right across Australia for your Friday evening. It is Fifi, Fev and Nick. Hope you had a beautiful day. Hope you had a beautiful week. I tell you what, we had a massive week.
4: Yeah, we have. This week was so much fun. I think we should relive it with our Fifi, Fev and Nick bulletin. Take it away, Alexandra Bryant.
5: Good evening. I'm Alexandra Bryant and this is the Fifi, Fev and Nick bulletin. Summer is well and truly gone, but the argument happening in Australia is, do we need to change the timings of our seasons to match our climate?
6: The seasons have shifted. They must have. Like, it's a subtle shift.
7: Yeah, it's still summer.
8: No, but it is nice.
6: I know, but then the autumn leaves have kicked in. They're autumn trees. I'm in love with trees, flowers.
7: Could be my most hated thing.
6: What?
7: When we're driving, kids are on their iPads, we've got music in, or the headphone.
6: Such beauty around
7: you. And there's just picturesque. Have a look outside. They don't care.
6: Gee, I don't know whether I'm becoming just really boring, but I drive along now and I just say to the girls, look at the trees, look at those colours.
8: Yes.
6: Yeah, that is boring.
7: Yeah, isn't it?
5: To movie news, the long-awaited sequel to The Devil Wears Prada is in cinemas with the return of Meryl Streep as the boss from hell, shining the spotlight on workplace behaviour across the country.
6: We were in a meeting the other day with Mad Mando.
7: When you say, like, just a meeting, it was actually a quite serious meeting. We were all in there. She was getting quite fired up and talking about some stuff, and I'm going, geez, hang on, we're in for the fight here. Mando had brought her dog in. The dog, Mando, going like she's got the Uzis out. She's like, nee!
6: She was on a real roll.
7: And I look over at Barkley, and Barkley is eating his doodle.
6: Okay. Yeah.
8: Putting on his own lipstick.
5: In New York crime news, Australian-themed bar Old Mates has been part of a high-profile theft. Owner Andy Lee, not happy.
6: Great to have you back in the studio.
8: Here you are, Fief.
7: I want to talk about your pub, Old Mates.
8: Oh, yes. two weeks ago, our Australian Woman's Weekly cover got stolen.
7: I saw this.
8: And we had footage of them and we were like, if the person brings it back, we don't want to shame anyone. If the person brings it back, $8 schooners for all of May. It came back in this morning.
6: Get out!
8: Yeah, so $8 schooners for everyone. I'm worried now we're going to have...
7: People are just going to steal stuff.
8: And get cheaper beer.
5: The rise of country music is changing the landscape of pop culture and even affecting the fashion world.
7: So I just put a photo up of myself and him standing in our country and western quarter with... And he's never looked more feminine.
6: Oh, actually crying.
9: No, do you know what I did?
7: I don't know what you did.
9: I've got my legs, unfortunately, crossed. Oh, yeah. I've tucked my shirt in.
6: You look like one of the Tiger King's husbands.
9: Do I delete it?
6: I can't.
5: Channel 7 is prepping for its return of highly successful reality show, Farmer Wants a Wife.
6: Give us one of your best farm stories, Pen.
10: Dad got a new horse, so he wanted us to try it out. Bucked me off and I went through the chicken coop and landed on a heap of chooks.
7: Pen, is that what us farmers call pig rooting?
10: Yeah, I was going to say that.
7: We were in a chooker one time, we were riding horses, and it pig rooted me straight into a tree.
8: Well, you rode a horse into work this morning, just so you learn nothing.
5: Finally this week, the NBL season may be off, but the NBA season is well and truly underway in the States.
6: I want to talk about this, guys. We've gone viral. We're blowing up in the States. Actually, it's a bit hot. Hang on. It's a bit hot in here.
9: Oh.
6: Bit warm in the studio. Now.
7: God. He's taken off a R&B Fridays jacket and has a Michael Jordan 23 T-shirt on.
8: Fev, what I'm worried about is, Fee, there's no way you've bought one Michael Jordan bit of how many items of clothing?
6: Just see how the week rolls out.
5: That's it from the newsroom. For more Fifi, Fev and Nick, grab the podcast on the Listener app. And as Nick always says...
8: You have asked about pegging before.
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0: 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Thanks to Bedshed. No one's better in the bedroom.
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0: Bickmore
1: and Tommy Little. This is Carrie and Tommy.
2: Yes, welcome to it for your Friday afternoon. No Bickmore today, though.
3: No, Bickers has been without a voice all week, so we have no Bickmore today, but that is not stopping us. We had a great chat with Andy Lee a bit earlier. You were going to hear that a bit later on in the show, including him get more vulnerable than I've ever heard him be before. But also, we have a 100K payday coming up at some point during the show. One lucky listener will walk away with $10,000 in cold, hard cash. So if you're listening now, that could be you, and stay with
0: us. All over Adelaide, it's SAFM's Carrie and Tommy.

0: Missed it the other afternoon? No worries. Here's the best bit.
1: SAFM's Carrie and Tommy.
2: Yeah. Carrie is away today, so we got Loz Barry filling in.
3: Yes, you can hear Loz on this very network tonight. Are you pulling a double shift today?
4: I am today. Just call this radio station the Lauren Barry station.
3: Yes.
4: Really? Because I'm.
3: You went to go with network.
4: I did.
3: And then you. For some reason, I mean, your humility
4: station.
3: Station. I'm not the head of the network.
4: I mean, it's 6 hours of radio I'm doing today.
3: That is a lot.
4: Sorry, everyone.
3: What's going on in your world?
4: Well, the other night, right?
3: Yeah.
4: I'm sitting on the couch with my dog, Noni, and I hear this around the room.
3: Just
4: and
3: to paint the picture, you've got a French greyhound?
4: Italian.
3: Damn it,
4: excuse me.
3: I always get it wrong. It's
4: whoa.
3: The loves a croissant, though, and it does throw me off when I see Noni with a croissant.
4: Yeah, but he does love him.
3: Yeah. And also, I often misgender Noni, and I'm sorry.
4: And people do, but he's got a very feminine energy, and he's okay with it.
3: Yeah.
4: Yeah.
3: Yeah.
4: And he's got a girl's name.
3: Yes.
4: Yeah.
3: That's the main. That's the. I'd love that I was picking up nothing but aura and energy, but I'm like, no, it is the lady's
4: it's
3: name.
4: It's mainly the name.
3: Yeah.
4: But yes, we're sitting on the couch and we hear this, and I look up, and I'm not exaggerating. There was a cockroach, like a flying cockroach, which I thought were mythical. Until the other night.
3: What do you mean? It actually has wings.
4: It was flying around my house, and it was about the size of my palm.
3: I don't think cockroaches fly, Loz.
2: Yeah, some of
4: them
2: do.
4: I'm telling you.
3: Do they?
4: Yes.
2: Yeah, and it's so full on.
4: They are, and they just fly into the walls, and they're on. It was like the size of a small frog. It was huge.
3: So does this mean a cockroach at some point has done it with some kind of insect, like a dragonfly or something?
2: No, I think there must be two kinds, because some of them don't fly.
4: Because under that weird little armor thing at the back, they've got wings sometimes.
3: Are you sure it's not a cicada?
4: Well, I've had a cicada in my house before. No, this was a cockroach.
3: Let's not brag about all the pests that you've had in your house.
4: Please.
3: I've had rats.
4: Well, I have to leave the door open for Noni, so it's just a free-for-all. I have geckos living in there.
3: Dude.
4: The whole thing. Yeah.
3: No.
4: I'm clean, I promise. Anyway.
3: It sounds it.
4: I was very calm and I said, well, this can't be happening right now. Mm. So I got the Mortein and I sprayed that thing and he died. And then he went into my linen cupboard, right? And he's just
3: dead. We went
4: dead.
3: Into your
4: living He crawled cupboard. Under there and he died in there. And I opened the door and he was dead. And I was like, all right, well, that's a job for another day. And I just shut the door.
3: Yeah.
4: And he's still in there, right? Yeah. So that's a pretty easy task because all I need to do, I'm not picking him up, but I'm going to flick him out the front door.
3: Yeah.
4: Right?
3: Yeah.
4: That'll take me 2 seconds.
3: Yeah.
4: How long do you reckon it's going to take me to do that?
3: I reckon a year?
4: Probably. It'll probably be there until I move out, I say.
3: I only say this, and and it's just the same linen in there.
4: Yeah.
3: You go in and the cockroach just made itself, tucked itself up neat in bed.
4: That's actually his house now.
3: Yeah.
4: My slow cooker's in there. He's fine. He's like, he's got it all under control. But I want to know on 131060, what is the small task that took you ages to complete and then you were like, why was that an issue?
3: I love this because I mean, I still do it, but back in the day, I lived in a share house with my brother, and it can only be described in flattering terms as a crack house.
4: Yeah.
3: And when we had to move out, the agent came to inspect it and said, hey, the back door doesn't open. And I said, I know.
4: Yeah.
3: And she said, how long has it been like that? And I said, 2 years. And she said, how do you get out into the backyard? I said, oh, it's easy. And I thought she was actually asking, I want to get out into the backyard. So I said, it's easy. You just open the window and you climb through the window and then you're in the backyard.
4: Right.
3: And she goes, what do you mean? And I said, oh, so there's a little lock thing on the window and you push that open and then you can climb out into the backyard. I thought she didn't. This idiot doesn't understand how to open a window. She'll never get outside at this rate.
4: No.
3: And she goes, why didn't you bring this up? And I was like, oh, the window works.
4: Yeah.
3: I think if the window stopped working, I'd bring it up. But same thing. So, I didn't even have to fix it.
4: No.
3: I could have just said to the agent, hey, the rental that I'm in, the door ceases to work. Can you please fix it?
4: It's like when you have clothes in the back of your car. I will drive around for years with clothes for the charity bins until I had them back there for years. My car got broken into. They stole the clothes. Problem solved. I was like, thank you for
3: cleaning my car at a very expensive rate.
4: Yes.
3: Sorry, thank you for cleaning your car now. I still have, when was Halloween?
4: October.
3: So I still have an inflatable hippo costume in the back of my car.
4: Hey, that'll come in handy.
3: I know. I'm close enough to the next one. 131060, how long have you left an easy-to-do task?
4: Yep.
3: Give us a call.
1: All over Adelaide, it's SAFM's Carrie and Tommy.

0: Tommy. The best bits.
1: What is the task that you left undid?
2: Yeah, an easy task because I had a giant flying cockroach in my house the other day, which I killed, and he crawled under into my linen cupboard, and that is where he'll remain until I move out of my house.
1: Yeah. How often do you change your linen?
2: Weekly.
1: So are you getting the linen over the corpse of
2: this flying? Just on the floor. I actually had to make sure he was still there today because I was worried, what if he was pretending to be dead?
1: Yeah.
2: But he's still there.
1: Amassing the troops.
2: Yeah.
1: And planning revenge. You open the door and you've just got all these
2: all
1: winged.
2: Of them? Yeah. Don't. Oh, my God.
1: Loz, who you got?
2: Annie.
3: Hello.
2: Hi, Annie. Is there a task you've been putting off?
3: Well, yes, in 2023, I had my will sent. I started my will, and then I had a car nearly wiped me out on the O'Meill Highway from Midder. So I thought I better finish it, and I did that just Tuesday. So it's all signed, sealed, and delivered. So
1: well done, like Annie. Well
2: nothing
1: done.
2: Like a near death to kick your ass into gear.
3: It took
2: that right?
3: A near death. Yes, it did.
1: Annie, you're okay?
3: I'm fine. It came drifting around the corner, and all I said was, "Oh, beep, beep, beep."
1: Mm-hmm. Yeah.
3: And I'm surprised he didn't sideswipe me, and I've got great reflexes. And if it hit me, I'd either be in the morgue or the hospital, and all my ice cream would have melted. So I would have been super annoyed.
1: It would have been a pain in the ass.
2: Take my life, but not the ice cream.
1: Please.
3: Yeah, but I heard the car come drifting, and I've got the footage on my car camera, and it's coming straight at me.
1: Whoa.
2: Oh, my gosh. That's frightening. So,
1: Annie, I'm glad you're okay. I do have a question about the will because it's been 3 years from when you started to when you completed. Had anything changed in that time? Like, was there anyone you went back and went, nah, actually, I don't want you to have anything?
3: No, it's just all my three kids.
2: Yeah.
1: Good on you, Annie.
2: So, have a will, but,
3: so I thought I'd better just do it because if, you know, someone does wipe me out next time.
1: Yes.
2: Yeah, good call.
1: I haven't had a drifting incident like Annie, so I do not have a will yet. Do you have a will?
2: No. What am I going to?
1: I feel like I know this doesn't make sense, and obviously, yada, yada, yada, you should have a will.
2: Yeah.
1: But, like, I feel like if I do it, I'm going to die the next day.
2: Me too.
1: Yeah.
2: It's like Murphy's Law. Is that Murphy's Law?
1: I'll look up Murphy's Law quickly. If you finish your will, you'll die.
2: Yeah.
1: Well done, Loz. G'day, Jennifer.
4: Hi, how are you going?
1: Yeah, good. What's the task that has not yet been done?
4: So about a year ago, I wanted to paint my kitchen. So I bought a sample little pot thing from Bunnings. I did a little swatch, so a little sample on one of the cupboard doors and never got to it. And I just finished it last weekend.
2: Well, at least you finished it.
1: Yeah, I'm impressed.
4: Yeah. So, but now I've got the handles that I haven't done. I want to change the colour of them. So that's another thing that
1: Jennifer,
2: that's 10 years.
1: You've got years for that. Yeah. Don't worry. Does that mean you went? So did you go a year just having a little patch of a different colour?
4: Yes. Like one patch of a different colour, and everyone kept saying, "What is that on your cupboard door?" I'm like, "Oh, that's just a sample of the colour that I want." So.
1: And then, Jennifer, now that you've painted the rest, do you have one patch that's slightly more faded that's the year-old paint?
4: No. Actually, no. It actually looks good. Like,
1: well done.
4: Yeah. So I'm pretty proud of myself.
1: Yeah, good on you, Jennifer.
2: Yeah. I reckon there'd be a lot of houses with just random little patches on the walls of, like, I'll get back to that.
1: When I was young, I thought I was still living at home and I thought, you know, I'm 19, it's time I pull my weight around the house. And I often, mum and dad, I said, I'll paint the inside of the house because they wanted to get it painted. And I painted the where you came in, like before the hallway, this tiny little room thing. I painted that. And I'm like, painting sucks. It's so hard.
2: Yeah.
1: And that only, so nearly 20 years, that stayed a different colour to the rest of the house.
2: But when did you move out? Because that's on your parents.
1: 21, 22.
2: Yeah, that's on them.
1: Yeah.
2: You washed your hands of that.
1: They shouldn't have hired me in the first place, to be fair. Any kind of background checks, they should have spoken to my parents first.
2: Yep. Yes.
1: And my parents would have told them that I'm unreliable and certainly not fit to paint a house.

0: Exactly.
1: Go, Loz.
0: Molly, what little task have you been putting off?
2: For about 3 years, we did not change our front porch lights.
3: Mm-hmm.
2: My partner is a baker, so he gets up at 3 o'clock in the morning. Ooh. And he has had multiple trips down the steps. none of them making us go to Bunnings to get the lights. And when we did, it took us 2 minutes to change.
0: Yeah.
1: Yeah. But he'd be tired. And you're probably tired as well, Molly.
2: Oh, yeah, we have 3 kids. So lots of trips down the steps, lots of late nights coming in and, you know, trying to figure out which key we're trying to put in the door and all that sort of stuff. And yeah.
1: Molly, do you have one of those doorbell camera things so at least you get to basically make your own funniest home videos compile?
2: No, but I wish we did. That would have been hilarious because the way he fell down the stairs sometimes was the story he would tell would be absolutely hilarious, but I think it would have been worth, going on that. Funniest home videos vibes.
1: good on you, Molly.
0: Molly and my mum would have a lot in common. My mum's porch light, I reckon, was 20 years.
1: Really?
0: Yeah.
1: G'day, Janet.
4: Hey, guys. How you going?
1: Yeah, living the dream. Welcome to tasks that are hard to do.
0: Yes.
4: Okay, well, my girlfriend had a baby and I said that I would crochet an heirloom blanket, which is supposed to be used for christenings and being handed down generations to generations.
1: Yep.
4: That child is now 4 or 5.
1: Mm. How far done are you?
4: It's sitting in the basket and has been sitting in my lounge room for 5 to 6 years, probably halfway through.
1: Janet, you know what this is starting to sound like to me? A pretty good 21st present.
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2: 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We've got Lauren Barry filling in.
3: Yes, we've borrowed lives from the hot hits tonight, yes. 7 till 10 on this very station.
4: Yep.
3: And we've got heaps still to come. Well, of course, we did mention Carrie away. Her voice has been absolutely shot. And she said it has moved to her throat. She's a bit crook,
4: oh.
3: Which I'm hoping it's improved. She's just sent us a voice note. Let's see how okay. She sounds. I think it's getting better.
4: Do you think?
3: I think that's
4: better. Doesn't sound great. She needs a lozenge or something.
3: Something.
4: Doesn't sound great to me.
3: I wonder if she's tried a lozenge.
4: Surely. She's got to be sucking on a lozenge.
3: Do you reckon?
4: Yes, butter menthol. What's your favourite lozenge?
3: I don't think I've had enough lozenges to think of a favourite lozenge.
4: Butter menthol, the goated lozenge.
5: No, the soothers ones, the blackcurrant ones.
3: Are they, soothers. I like the diff. Sorry. I wasn't a part of it. Now I'm here. We are. I like the diff lamb numbing ones.
4: Yeah,
2: oh,
4: they're
2: the good.
3: Yeah.
4: They can feel a bit funny on your tongue, though.
3: Yeah.
4: That's what we want.
3: Or wherever you put them. Yeah. Anyway, up next, I've got a story of one of the more ingenious. I love people trying to get away from things,
4: yep.
3: People trying to get out of a sticky situation. And up next is one of the more ingenious ones I've heard of, and it ends in disaster. Stay with
1: me. All over Adelaide, it's SAFM's Carrie and Tommy.

0: eating some premium gear from the other afternoon.
1: SAFM's Carrie and Tommy.
0: The best bits.
2: It's Carrie and Tommy. Carrie is away today, so we got Lauren Barry filling in.
3: Lazzie.
4: Hey, mate.
3: I've got a story that I think you will love.
4: Okay,
3: everyone is okay, so we can have a good old-fashioned laugh.
4: That frightens me. Does that mean something very bad's happening? You had to preface it with everyone's okay.
3: Look, people will disagree, but I think this woman is exactly the friend you want.
4: Okay, good.
3: So for this story, I'm going to take you over to Massachusetts, in particular, about 5 miles south of Springfield. So the sheriffs and the deputies were called in to remove a man from his home.
4: Mm-hmm.
3: And the man, terminally ill. Suffering from cancer, and his mate went, you know what? His mate, and this is the hero, and I think the friend you want, Rebecca Woods, 59-year-old beekeeper. She thinks they're not coming to take my mate away. He's had a tough enough time, mm-hmm. but I'm just one little lady. What am I going to do up against the whole sheriff's department?
4: Mm-hmm.
3: Know what she did?
4: What?
3: She put her beekeeper outfit on, and she backed up her truck full of bees, and she unleashed them onto the sheriffs.
4: That's like something out of a cartoon.
3: Yeah. And she then got tackled to the ground. So the coppers were recorded shouting things like, hey, she's opening the bees.
4: Okay.
3: And she's there in her beekeeping outfit. She then said in court she was just releasing the bees, a whole truckload, to enjoy the lovely flowering landscape near the home of her elderly friend.
4: Okay.
3: The man there are trying to evict from his place. And then the coppers started getting stung, right? One ended up getting hospitalized, but he's okay now.

0: And the coppers told, as they were tackling her to the ground, one of the coppers said that one of the deputies is allergic to bees, to which she replied, "Oh, you're allergic? Good." Yes. Yeah. Rebecca Woods' lawyer then said in court, "Those words were not sincere. They were a reaction to her having her face put down in the pavement and being shoved there and kept there." So how do we feel about this whole scenario?
1: Okay, well, we've all seen My Girl, right?
0: Yeah, so
1: sad. This could have ended so badly.
0: Yes, it could have ended so badly.
1: But it didn't.
0: But it didn't. And again, I think this is the friend you want. This is her response. She said her reason for going to the property was that Woods, this is our beekeeper, had experienced several evictions herself and wanted to protect people from predatory lenders who charge extortionate rates on non-mainstream mortgages.
1: Okay.
0: And again, I know it's not necessarily the way to go about it, but God, there's something I really admire in the effort.
1: Yeah, there's something quite powerful in that, isn't it? Who's the friend you'd call?
0: You? I thought I was going to be met with... With some good choice. I've got your back.
2: How many bees you got there, Logs?
1: Yeah, not enough. Not enough for this.
0: Just throwing one bee.
1: I'll bring my cockroach.
0: You're throwing dead flying cockroach at a deputy. Why is Lauren being tasered? I don't know. She threw a dead bug.
1: It's a cockroach.
0: Yes. It's a cockroach. Why? Have you got a friend top of mind that you would call? I mean, I do. You know my friend. He's like my older brother.
1: Yeah.
0: Yeah, Johnny.
1: I'd call him too.
0: He'd turn up at the wrong location. He'd end up making friends with the coppers. They'd give him a badge. They'd let him hold their gun.
1: He'd sort it out. And then suddenly
0: he'd be dragging me out of my place.
1: I reckon I'd call Johnny.
0: Would you?
1: Yeah.
0: We can't all call Johnny.
1: All right. Okay. Johnny.
0: Okay.
1: He's a charmer.
0: He is. He's a very charming man. 13 10 60. I want to know, because they were just trying to get away.
1: Yeah.
0: And it ended in a disaster. She ended up getting arrested as well and has now ended up in court. A lot of bees ended up not making it because after they stung, they died.
1: And that's the part I don't like the most, because we must protect the bees. Wasps, I don't care. Bees, stick around, please.
0: What do wasps, bees, stick around, please?
1: Yes, because bees, we are here because of the bees. Wasps serve no purpose. They just sting repeatedly.
0: Hang on, we are here because of the bees.
1: Because the bees pollinate and they keep nature going, which means oxygen.
0: Are you saying, but without us, without bees, there'd be no us?
1: Correct.
0: No. There's no way that's
1: This is
0: true.
1: Why it's so important to save the bees.
2: I think, as is tradition on this show, Loz is right.
1: Okay. I know a lot of things.
2: Yeah.
1: I know a lot of things.
0: Well, I only found out the other day that bats are super pollinators.
1: Because they spread the seeds around, don't they?
0: Because they eat it all and then poop it all everywhere.
1: Poop.
2: Oh, she should have put the bats on.

0: Because they eat it all and then poop it all everywhere.
1: Poop.
2: Oh, she should have put the bats onto the cops. That would have been better.
0: Yeah, but, oh, terrifying. So
1: bees
0: terrifying.
1: Bees are essential to human survival and global ecosystems. See?
0: So, okay. A world without bees would cause a massive global food crisis. I wasn't anti-bee at the
1: start. No, I know.
0: I just didn't think that we wouldn't exist if there was no bees.
1: No, we need the bees.
0: We need the bees.
1: Need the bees.
0: Mm. We need to respect bees more.
1: Of course. Mm.
0: But this is a bit of fun. I want to know on 131060, how did you try and get away?
1: Yep.
0: Because obviously you're a bit panicked. You know, it could be law enforcement. It could be, could have been at school. It could be anything else.
1: Yeah.
0: And you're just trying to get away. And at this stage, you're in your beekeeper outfit and you're just doing your best because your elderly mate's in there. And now you're being, you're saying things like, oh, you're allergic. Good.
1: You've run out of all other ideas.
0: In the heat of the moment.
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3: Australia's most revolting. Dave Smith.

0: Just some best bits from the other afternoon.
1: All over Adelaide, it's SAFM's Carrie and Tommy.
2: We're asking what happened when you tried to get away because Rebecca Woods over in the US, they were trying to evict the deputy the sheriff and his deputies were trying to remove her friend from his house. He's an elderly, terminally ill patient, and she went, I'm going to stop this with a swarm of bees.
3: A bees in the trap, bees in the trap, yeah. A bees in the trap.
2: Did it work? No. They ended up arresting her, and she has now been charged as well.
4: So now, you said everyone's all right. Is the original man okay? He was...
2: all good in the hood. G'day, Lisa.
5: Yeah. Hi, Tommy. Hi, Lauren.
4: Hi, Lisa.
2: How are you, Lisa?
5: Good. So I'm ringing on behalf of the bees here, Tommy.
2: Good on you, Lisa. Go. I'm happy to hear.
5: On behalf of Barry from the Bee Movie, you really need to sit down and watch the Bee Movie, Tommy, because if you don't know what they do for our ecosystem and stuff, you really need some animation and, like, you need to actually sit down and watch the Bee Movie because you might learn a few things.
2: I'm happy to, Lisa. And as I said, I'm naive, but certainly not against. For those who don't know, can you give us a brief overview of how important bees are?
5: So the Bee Movie is actually really quite good. It's quite educational to both adults and kids.
2: Yeah.
5: Because it goes through, it's not only sort of a bit of a laugh, but it actually goes through why bees are so important and how they pollinate and how they, without them, there's no flowers, you can't produce fruit, you can't produce vegetables and all that sort of thing, and you can't, and our whole ecosystem just dies. So,
2: would you say, Lise, that bees are the most important? Let's use the term loosely on the planet.
5: Well, they're definitely one of the most vitally important things there is. Yeah. They're critical to our ecosystem. Without them, we don't have half of what we've got. We've got our fruits and vegetables and stuff purely because of them. So,
2: good on you, Lise. I love it. Thank you for getting involved. Loz, who have you got?
4: We've got Kathy. Did you try and get away from something, Kathy?
6: Yeah. It was my little brother. He was about 6 years old.
2: Yes.
6: And we were living out in Lapatouche, out in the bush.
2: Yeah.
6: And he's gone to go to school with his little backpack on. And Mum had half a dozen geese. And they decided that they were going to chase him down. He tried to... climb the fence.
2: Oh.
6: And it was an electrified fence.
2: Oh.
4: Me and Mum could hear him
6: screaming. And we've looked out the kitchen window and he's got a goose stuck to his backside and he's getting electrocuted at the same time.
4: Oh, no.
6: Me and Mum were too busy cacking ourselves laughing to go and save him.
2: Oh, my God. Kathy, you know, a long time's passed. We can laugh at it. Was his screams, because I've had a mate who got stuck in an electric fence, and I think one of the great joys for me was that his yelps were in time with the shock. So he was like, ah, ah, ah. Was he doing the same thing?
6: Yeah, and then the other geese wanted to join in too.
2: Oh. thank you, Kathy.
4: Geese. Is there a worse bird?
2: Oh, yeah.
4: Turkeys.
2: A plover. Plover has they. Sorry, I've been scarred once. I was. Plovers have barbed wings.
4: Okay,
2: and they're super.

0: territorial, and so they will dive you, and then at the last minute they'll kind of scoot away and try and hit you with their barbed wings. And I'm not a huge fan.
1: Oh, I'm not a fan of birds in general. A pelican,
2: what, why?
1: Well, a pelican stole my sandwich when I was like three. It's going to be the title of my next children's book, by the way.
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1: It's the one and only Carrie Bickmore
2: and Tommy Little.
1: This is Carrie and Tommy.
3: Oh, and Bickers is still off. We've got the wonderful Lauren Barry here with us. You can also catch her tonight on the Hot Hits.
4: My mic was off.
3: Yeah, that's what a power move.
4: Jessie.
3: What a mean girl move by Jessie.
5: You'll learn, mate. 6 hours of you on this network today.
3: Of course, Bickers is on the mend. I believe her voice is improving slightly. She sent us a voice note. Let's see how she's going.
6: I'd like to play a game. Attached to your arms are two explosive devices.
3: Okay.
6: Pipe bombs.
3: Okay, I mean, that's... She's gone hard there. Obviously, the Codrol is really kicking in.
4: Yeah, what's she doing with her time?
3: I don't know. I don't know. We should never give her downtime.
4: Oh, no.
3: It's not good.
4: She's a woman who needs to be busy.
3: Yeah, she does. She's finding tasks even when she's off. I don't know how she got

0: These bombs on my arms. Lois, what's coming up?
1: Coming up, I've got some life laws to share. A few really, really important ones, actually.
0: Okay.
1: Yeah.
0: That's next.
2: Mm-hmm. All over Adelaide, it's SAFM's Carrie and Tommy.

0: needing some premium gear from the other afternoon. SAFM's Carrie and Tommy. The best bits.
1: Carrie is away today. We got Lauren Barry filling in.
2: Lauren Kelly.
1: We got the big Laurie.
2: Now, I want to hear some of your life laws. This is Lauren's life laws, all right, guys? Do I have enough?
3: Lauren's life laws. She's gone wrong on another bit.
4: Just checking you guys rehearsed that.
2: Yeah, we're good.
1: How it's supposed to go?
2: No, that was perfect.
4: Just so you know, that was my first time and it sounded seamless.
2: Well, I was trying to get the story up in front of me and I was a bit distracted, I'm not going to lie. Now, I've got a couple. I'm talking about this because a woman has gone viral because she has said that one of her little hacks to save a bit of money is when she's going through a supermarket, she gets her broccoli and she chops off the big main stem part, like the trunk of it, and ditches it and then pops it through the weight.
4: Do you reckon she chops off? Do you reckon she's taken a knife into the supermarket?
2: I mean,
1: you can snap it off.
4: Yeah, you could snap it off.
2: But also, I was thinking, you can eat that bit.
4: You can, but do you?
2: I do. I chop it up. I just chop the end off.
1: People say that it's the most nutritious part.
2: It is. It's really good for you.
4: I also read this news story because I have history with this same item because me and my brother used to live together and he would go one step further. And when he was only cooking for himself, he would break a few florets off and put them in the bag. So instead of breaking the stem off and taking the whole head of broccoli, he's like, I only want a few. And so he'd just break off a few and then take that to the counter.
2: Oh, see, that's not how broccoli should be bought.
4: You've drawn a line in the sand.
2: But I want to know your life laws. 131060, give us a call because I do have a couple of others, right? The other day I had some books on my bedside table that I've both of them.

0: I've tried to read, I haven't, and I was like, I should put them away. And I was like, no, I'm not going to. I'm going to leave them there so it looks like I'm reading
1: them. Yeah, that's great.
0: Right?
1: I like it.
0: The other day, it makes me look a bit smarter. The other day, I had a cleaner come in, and they were here in the morning, and I didn't really know what to do. You know when there's a cleaner in your house, you don't really know what to do with yourself?
1: Yeah, I often try and clean.
0: Well, I'm tidying around them. I popped the news on the television. I never watch the news because I'm just looking at it on my phone. I popped the news on while I had my coffee, so they think I do that every day.
1: Oh my God. That's so bold. Because I often try and potter around and clean a bit.
0: Yeah.
1: Like if she wasn't there, I would be doing it anyway.
0: Yeah.
1: We've just teamed up for this joint venture of cleaning my house.
0: Yeah.
1: And I'll repay the favor at some point and come around to your house and clean.
0: Of course.
1: But if I don't do that, I leave.
0: Yeah.
1: And I will just walk around my neighborhood.
0: Yeah. Because I'd rather just sit and do nothing than be sitting there awkwardly in my house. Yeah, yeah.
1: I have one life law, which is if you're done with the ticket, it's everybody's ticket. So it can apply for if it's a parking ticket and you're leaving the parking spot, you should leave it at the machine. And so the next person who goes, if it still has time left on it, doesn't have to pay and they can use your parking ticket. I've had it once at a theme park. These people were leaving and they had a ride, an unlimited ride pass. And I said, are you guys leaving? And they said, yes. And I said, can we have your wristbands so we can have rides? And they said, no, we bought these.
0: What?
1: And I said, no, I know, but you're going. And they said, yes. And I said, so can we have them? Because you're not going to use them anymore. And they said, no. And I said, so you'd rather have us not have any rides and you guys just drive home with wristbands on your wrists? And they looked me in the eyes and they said, yep.
0: They're probably one of those families that takes it off their wrist and pops it in a little photo album to keep forever.
1: That is pretty cute.
0: Yeah.
1: Damn it, I didn't even
0: you
1: think
0: ruined
1: of that.
0: It. Yeah. All over Adelaide, it's SAFM's Carrie and Tommy.

0: show is so nice, you need to hear it twice.
1: SAFM's Carrie and Tommy.
0: It's the best bits.
2: We only cover the big news stories on this show, and you can tell that the world has turned against you when there is a news article about you manspreading.
3: Yeah.
2: I'm talking none other than Timothy Shamalama Ding Dong.
3: Shalalama.
2: Shamamalade.
3: Shamamalade.
2: Shalady Marmalade. Timothy. So he's at a Knicks game. And this is the start of the article to give you an idea of the tone that is going to ensue.
3: Mm-hmm.
2: I forgave him for wearing a tracksuit to a red carpet event. Doesn't sound like you did. And even those terrible comments about ballet and theatre. Still hanging on to those.
3: It was opera.
2: But this. Oh, my God. It was opera. Yeah. Well done.
3: Another point.
2: Yeah. But this, no. Just no. And I thought, what's he done? Has he accidentally kicked a puppy or something?
3: Yeah.
2: He sat front row, courtside, at a New York Knicks game.
3: Yeah.
2: And his feet are a little wider than they should be. And that has been called ungentlemanly. He's got Tina Fey sitting next to him. It's been called so arrogant, so inconsiderate, so ungentlemanly. He's got Tina Fey next to him, and he's got Kylie Jenner on the other side. He's the lady on his arm.
3: Mm.
2: Have they got kids?
3: Timothy and Kylie.
2: I know, they'd be little rat kids, wouldn't they?
3: Yeah, they would. But no, they don't. But I reckon they will.
2: Little rat kids with big old booties.
3: Yeah.
2: It actually sounds kind of cute.
3: I think it'd be cute.
2: Yeah.
3: It.
4: It would be cute.
2: They got a body language expert to come in and have a look at the photo. And this is Louise Mailer, her words. Timothy Shamalama Ding Dong is showing enormous enthusiasm, but in an aggressive posture in several ways. His legs are spread. He is slapping his hands together. His eyes are wide. His forehead is raised. He is leaning forward, and his head is taken in front of his body with a lot of neck tension. And here's the final remark. This is like an animal in attack.
3: Okay. I'm pretty sure he's just engrossed in the basketball game.
4: So he was slapping his hands together. He was clapping.
2: Clapping.
3: Yeah.
2: He's clapping.
4: Like
2: he's clapping.
4: But
3: he's got long, I think he's got quite long legs. He looks lanky.
2: I don't think he's got long anything.
4: I thought he was quite a petite man.
3: Is he petite? I just assumed he looks lanky. I assumed he was a little bit taller. But that, I mean.
2: I think Kylie's taller than him.
3: Really?
2: I think so. And she's not manspreading at all.
5: He's 5'10".
3: Okay.
2: 5'10".
3: How tall are you?
2: 6 in heels.
3: Yep, nice, good.
5: So 5'10".
3: There is something very frustrating, though, when anyone sitting next to you is manspreading
2: with
3: their knees in your face or wherever they are.
2: Where's your face in this equation?
3: I don't know why it's in my face.
2: We're at the basketball.
3: Yeah.
2: Remember? We're front row at a Knicks game. But, I mean, however you got to get the tickets, I guess.
3: Well, exactly. But if you're going to manspread, don't do it to Queen Tina.
2: Don't do it to Tina Fey.
3: Don't do it to Tina Fey.
2: I agree. And the reason I realise that I think the world has turned against Timothy Shamalama Ding Dong is because in exactly the same photo on the other side of Kylie Jenner is Ben Stiller with his legs even wider. Not a word.
3: Show me.
2: You can see his dodgeballs fully out there and there is not a word.
3: Oh.
2: Yeah. And
3: see,
2: they're like
3: trackies. It looks like there's a bit of a, I can see a bit of a,
2: what are you?
3: I'm going to use the word bulge, but there's
2: I can't believe
4: I don't want to use this word that I'm going to emphasize super heavy here.
2: Yeah.
3: Zoom in. Boom,
1: boom, boom, boom, boom. All over Adelaide, it's SAFM's Carrie and Tommy. The best bits.
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1: Your Thursday arvo, it's Carrie Bickmore and Tommy Little for the drive home. Bickers is away today. We got Lauren Barry filling in, and we're just in time for this.
2: Carrie and Tommy.

0: to paint the full picture. Loz, how's your feeling?
1: Pretty tight. I'm not going to lie.
0: It sounds perfect. Because and I are hitting the road to beautiful.
2: Sorry, hold on. Yeah. Pop your snorkel in. And
1: oh, sorry, really? Sorry.
2: Yeah, come on. You got to breathe.
1: Okay.
3: Next week, I'm going to hit the road to beautiful.
0: Tropical North Queensland, exploring the Pacific Coastway and all has off, including, oh my gosh, don't you? Is there anywhere else in the world you'd rather be than the Whitsundays?
1: No.
0: Oh, heaven.
1: I love the Whitsundays.
0: I would, even if I had to wear the snorkel.
1: 24/7.
0: I'm in the Whitsundays.
1: Are you fogging up like I am?
0: My nose.
1: Oh my God.
0: Is Kieran, our producer, got the snorkels today. Why did you get kids snorkels? How big my nose is.
4: I just panicked.
0: You did. Absolutely did. 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Jesse, you go.
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0: Yes.
1: You can sound just like this.
0: You can sound just like this. Up next, world records have fallen and we've got to talk about it. Stay with us.
5: SAFM's Carrie and Tommy.

0: Missed it the other afternoon? No worries. Here's the best bits.
1: All over Adelaide, it's SAFM's Carrie and Toby.
2: Carrie is away today, so we got Loz Barry filling in.
3: Yes, and Lozzie, I've got a bit of marathon news for you.
4: And the beast keeps running.
3: When is the last time you ran a marathon?
5: Never.
3: Okay, you love this.
5: Yeah, great. I'm excited. Because I'm intrigued by marathons, though.
3: Do you know the origin story?
5: Greece.
3: It is Greece, yes. And it was to deliver a message in the wartime, and the distance happened to be from, I believe it was the coast to get to, it was something like the town hall. I'll have the details of this wrong, to deliver a message about the war. And it happened to be the distance of a marathon, which is 42.2 Ks.
5: Okay.
3: And as he delivered the message, he dropped dead. And
2: in the rest, city of Marathon, right?
3: That's correct.
5: That's right. Yes.
3: And nobody learnt from that.

0: Nobody went, hey, that killed him. Everybody went, that was really let's funny.
1: Do it. And that's the thing.
0: We should do that on Sundays all around the world.
1: He wouldn't have been enjoying it. That's like an arduous task for him.
0: He was trying to save his people.
1: Yeah. And he's like, I just have to get there. And now people do it for pleasure.
0: Yeah. I don't think he was even wearing like 2XU tights or anything.
1: Was he wearing anything? Like just a loincloth?
0: I reckon it would have been the loincloth days. I don't know. Producer Sammy, desperate to get involved.
2: It was loincloth days. Did we say what he said when he got there?
0: He said,
3: how good Opa! Is this?
2: He said, Nike, well, which means victory.
1: Is that right?
2: That's where Nike started too.
0: Isn't Nike the god of something?
3: Yeah, god of victory? God of,
0: yeah.
3: Oh, we're getting the thumbs up.
2: Thumbs up from another producer.
1: And maybe he was saying like, for Nike.
3: Yeah.
1: That's what he's saying.
2: I think he's...
1: Is that right?
2: Tell me what's the story.
0: No. Good to get your involvement, Sammy. Always adds to what we're talking about. Anyway, the first bit of marathon news comes from over in Belgium at the Ghent Marathon. And Burger King have got involved and they've put targeted ads up all around the marathon course, encouraging people to drop out of the marathon. And if you trade in your race number at Burger King, you'll get a free Whopper.
1: Okay. Would you?
0: No.
1: No.
0: It depends how tired I was. Yeah. It's a marathon, maybe.
3: How much does it cost to participate in a marathon like that?
0: Usually, I can't speak for this one, but usually it's a nominal fee that goes to a charity. So it's usually like 80, 100 bucks, and that gets you your bib, maybe a t-shirt, and that money goes to a charity.
3: Right.
0: But you've already paid that. Yeah. So, yeah, you can feel good about yourself.
3: It's the most expensive burger you've ever bought.
0: Smash yeah. Whopper. Yes. But some of the things, like at the start line, after a short distance, it said starting is iconic, finishing is optional, and then says trade in your race number for a Whopper during the marathon. Halfway point, it said a halfway hero is still a hero, and your mum's already proud. You've already earned the right to brag, and all of these are just encouraging people to put down the running shoes and pick up a Whopper and get involved. Some other news from the London Marathon.
1: Please.
0: Different spot, but a lot of world records tumbled. And they're just the usual ones. What do you think about a world record at the London Marathon? What are the first things you think of? Go.
1: What do you mean?
0: Like what world records do you think were toppled?
1: The times?
0: Yeah.
1: Well, I don't know what a time is for a marathon.
0: But like, so you think the fastest?
1: Yeah, the fastest.
0: That's not what
1: slowest?
0: That's not what we're here to talk about.
1: Most falls.
0: It's the most obvious ones, Lossie.
1: Okay. Most people?
0: So, it's great that you asked. The fastest marathon dressed as a train. Ian Grigor came in as Thomas the Tank Engine in a time of 4 hours and 43 minutes and got a Guinness World Record. We also have the world record dressed as a three-dimensional toy. That was Matt Batchelor dressed as a transformer there.
3: When the guy's dressed as a train, how many carriages are we talking?
0: Just one, just the front.
1: So that's just a box.
0: Sorry. And he might have lost his friends along the way. Mm. I don't know that for sure.
1: But that's going to add a lot of time on because you're lugging things around. Just do the marathon. It's just people wanting to have their little time. Do the marathon for the right reasons, please. Not that.
0: So Ben Green broke the record for the fastest marathon dressed as a supervillain. He was as the Riddler from Batman. Okay. And that is quite an aerodynamic suit. He's basically just wearing a spandex green suit with a few question marks drawn on
3: it. It is a pretty funny fall from grace from the first time the guy did it was to save his people and now people do it dressed as a
1: I know. How disrespectful.
0: Disrespectful. Well, this guy's been very respectful because he broke the record for the fastest marathon wearing a suit and dress shoes.
1: Okay, has anyone ever done it naked?
3: Lost. Got an idea.
0: Are we still talking about the marathon or just because I'm always dressed as the Riddler and there's ironically a few questions afterwards.
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1: SAFM's Carrie and Tommy.
0: It's the best bits. 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
1: All over Adelaide, it's SAFM's Carrie and Tommy.
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0: Crosswords.
1: Now, Loz, this is your first time playing.
2: Yes.
1: Just so you know, for legal reasons, this has no, like, relevance, no connection, excuse the word, to Connections, the game, daily in the New York Times. And if you pay for it, you get access to the whole back catalogue. I don't, so I get it.
2: I do.
1: One puzzle a day. I'm scared that if I had access to the back catalogue, I wouldn't have a laugh.
2: And you wouldn't. Because I do, it's not only Connections, I'll do Connections, the crossword itself, the mini crossword.
1: Yep.
2: And like Wordle, all of them.
1: That's
2: really
1: cool. But none of them have anything to do with Lincoln Lewis, the game we're about to play. But just while we are on the subject.
3: I just want to know if Loz would pay for access to this game.
1: Oh.
2: For this game?
1: Yeah, you can have access to the back catalogue.
2: Yep, I'd pay.
1: Yeah, okay.
2: How much are we talking?
1: $1,200.
2: No. Yeah, all right, go on then.
1: So one of the categories in Connections today, the four words you had to find the link were Tesla, time, true, and Tyrannosaurus. And the category was what T might stand for. No one says, it begins with a T as in for Tyrannosaurus. No one.
2: T-Rex.
1: They didn't even use Tango, the actual phonetic alphabet.
2: Hang on. So they're saying you can just replace the word with the letter T.
1: What T might stand for.
3: Do you reckon they're running
1: for?
3: Out of stuff?
2: Absolutely. Oh, and half it would be AI now too.
1: Yeah.
2: They'd just be popping it into Claude.
1: Oh, I think I've only just got it because it's T-Rex. Yeah. But Tesla, no one calls Tesla just a T. I'm driving me
2: Elon
1: T.
2: Elon would.
1: Do you reckon?
2: Yeah.
1: Yeah. Can I? Okay.
4: The logo.
1: But anyway.
4: The logo is a T.
1: That's true. And time.
2: No.
1: For a T? True is true and false.
2: What are some of the, was that the hard one?
1: That was the second hardest one.
2: What?
1: Yeah, I know. Anyway, again.
2: Go on.
1: Irrelevant. Jesse will give us four words.
2: Okay.
1: We have to find the link, not the connection, between the four words. Are you ready?
2: Yeah.
3: Your first one, door, gate, lock, and chain.
1: Door, gate, lock, and chain. Door, knob, gate, knob. Things you can open.
2: Hinges.
5: Things that open and close.
2: Well, that's obvious.
1: Now, why didn't you get it? Why didn't you not get it?
2: I don't know. Okay. All right. That was a practice.
3: Okay. What,
1: hang on. Why was that a practice?
2: Because it was.
1: Okay. Deal. It's that easy.
3: The next
1: you
3: one
1: could
3: is...
1: have. You could have even gone one step further and said, "I won that." And if you held my eye contact, I would have gone, "Loz has got 1 point."
3: Your next one is John Rambo, Noni Hazelhurst, and Rocky Balboa.
1: John Rambo, Noni Hazelhurst. Nosy. Which she can be a little bit.
2: Can she? And who?
3: Rocky Balboa was the last one.
1: Is it got anything to do with, it's all our, it's Loz and I, it's all of our dogs'
2: names. Yes!
5: Loz and Tommy's dogs are named after.
1: Is yours actually after Noni Hazelhurst?
2: Why are you struggling so much with her name?
1: Well, these are the better ones. In my head before, it was Noni Hazelhurst. Which is a great, if you're going to dip your foot into the adult world, Noni Hazelhurst is a great
2: for Noni.
1: Name.
2: There's still time.
1: There's always time.
2: That's who our dogs are named after.
1: Yeah.
2: Cute.
1: What's Rambo's first name?
2: John.
1: Do you know this? Because I only found out embarrassingly recently that Rove's actual name is John.
2: I think I did know that.
1: I didn't know that. And so there
2: who
1: is a world.
2: Who calls their baby Rove?
1: Well, there's a world where the show could have been called John Tonight.
2: Rove Live.
1: John Live.
2: John Live.
3: Don't know his name. Don't know his TV show.
1: Was it never called Rove Tonight? No, as I say it. No,
2: maybe
1: it
2: when he went to America. Didn't he do a little American stint?
1: That was called In John Today. No, it wasn't.
2: That's when he went to John.
1: Yes.
3: All right, your next one. Ghost, seen, flaky, and left on red.
2: Slang for when someone's ignoring you.
1: Yeah, or they dump you in a...
3: Yeah, I'll give you that.
5: Dating rejection.
2: Yes!
1: What?
2: Nah, I got it.
1: Did you?
2: Yeah.
1: Okay, 1 point to Loz.
2: How are we going so far?
1: I think Loz is up
3: 3-0. You're killing it, mate. It's a dead weight you got with you that's struggling. Your next one is face, ground, temper, and interest.
1: Things that are on the rise. No, rise, going red.
2: Face, ground.
1: Going red, in the red.
2: Ground, interest.
1: Temper, ground.
2: Traps. No.
1: Interest, things that have rates. No. Interest. Face. face?
2: Ground.
1: Ground.
2: Pulp.
1: Things. And what was the last one was interest?
3: Interest.
1: And what was the third one? Sorry. Faced.
3: Temper.
1: Ground.
2: Temper. Things that, mattress. No.
1: It's not something. To, interest.
2: Interest mattress.
3: Ground. Oh, you've got interest in the mattress.
2: Yeah.
3: I love going to sleep.
1: Face, ground. Interest. Lacking, no, face, interest, rates, no, it's not rates.
3: Oh, it's happening right now with our audience.
2: They're losing. Interest.
5: Things that you can lose.
1: How do you lose face?
2: Because you look like an idiot.
1: You lose face.
2: Is that right?
3: Yeah, that's.
2: Yeah.
1: Are you just saying yes because Loz said it? Jesse, can you use losing face in a sentence, please?
3: I was really embarrassed. I lost face.
1: Oh, you did.
2: Point to Jesse.

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0: 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That's it. Thanks to Bedshed. No one's better in the bedroom.
1: I am so grateful. 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
10: and Tommy Little. This is Carrie and Tommy.
11: Yeah, yeah. And we have been playing Lincoln Lewis just before five. I did not know you came armed and prepared.
12: Well, Sammy rang me earlier and he said we'd do this game.
11: If you don't know, that's our producer, Sammy, the most concussed member of the team.
12: Yes. And he said, this is how we do it, blah, blah. Can you think of anything that would link you and Tommy? And I was like... well, nothing for radio. Like, really? I was like, I couldn't think of anything PG. But the one thing I did think of.
11: So, do you want me to, you're going to give them to me and I'll Jesse give it to and you. I can guess?
12: Yep. All right.
13: Okay.
12: Florist.
11: Yes.
12: Blonde.
11: Yes.
12: Collingwood.
11: Yes.
12: Brunswick Street.
11: Florist.
13: I'm going to bow out because this is on the list in front of me from where we played before.
11: It's where we live. No. It's, oh my God.
12: Something that happened.
11: Something that happened.
12: Yeah.
13: Wait, but you've got this in common with Tommy.
12: It's not in common. It's something that I witnessed.
13: Oh.
12: This is the thing. No.
11: It's something you witnessed? Mm. Did I... buy flowers for someone?
12: No, we saw someone buying flowers.
11: Who did we see buying flowers?
13: Someone that blanked you?
11: Oh, was it the Collingwood captain, Darcy Moore?
12: Yeah.
11: Oh, my God.
14: Interaction with Darcy Moore.
11: I've removed this. I haven't. I've done nothing. My ego has removed this.
12: Yeah.
11: Did I say hi and he gave me nothing?
12: I've never seen Tommy... so sad in my life.
11: This is my favourite football team, who my uncle played for in the 50s, and I was born in black and white, and the captain of our wonderful club. How heavy did I go?
12: G'day, Darcy. Bloody love your work. And he just turned, he made eye contact and got in his car.
11: Also, I've done stand-up for the club so many times. What a review of my work. I've said, Darcy, I love your work.
13: Still,
11: leaving the door wide open.
13: Not the most embarrassing interaction you've had with the Collingwood Footy Club.
11: Oh, no, that is true.
12: What's that?
11: I did a swimming lesson and these guys put me in the baby pool with the other babies.
12: Where you belong.
11: And I had to blow bubbles and I looked over and the whole Collingwood football team's training in the next pool.
12: I don't know. I think the Darcy Moore one's worse.
11: Why was I dressed as a baby for bubbles?
15: All over Adelaide, it's SAFM's Carrie and Tommy.
16: Disco. X on

0: so nice, you need to hear it twice.
1: SAFM's Carrie and Tommy.
0: It's the best bits.
2: Because today, though, we got Loz Kelly filling in.
3: Loz Kelly. It's been nearly the whole show, and you've been calling her Lauren Barry for the whole show. And it's actually fitting, though, Jesse boy. Because she needs to be brought down a peg or two.
4: Oh, hang on.
3: Because I've known wonderful Loz here for nearly 20 years? No. Is it that long? No, 15. No. 15.
4: About 15.
3: 15.
4: That's
3: and cool. And today, casually, and I've been sitting on it, but just casually earlier today, you just went, champ, what are we doing today? And I don't think I've ever felt so small.
4: Really?
3: Champ is awful. Jesse, champ is
2: awful.
3: Yeah,
2: champ's a shocker, mate. You can't call someone a champ.
4: I think champ's all right.
3: Champ is the 2026 version of buddy.
2: It's passag. No. It's real passive aggressive.
4: No, champ is like champ. Hey, champ.
3: For those who can't see, Lauren Barry, not Kelly, has just done a flexing arm.
4: Like,
3: almost an erectile kind of movement with her. Champ. Are you champing people left, right and centre?
4: Every day. No, I think it's specifically for you. You're a champ.
2: How long have you been doing this for?
4: Oh, I don't know. My whole life? Really?
3: No.
4: Champ.
3: You haven't.
4: Champ. Oh, I call you champ all the time.
3: You've never champed me.
4: I have champed
3: you. I would have noticed.
4: Time and time again.
3: We would have stopped hanging out 10 years ago if you'd champed me more than once in a fortnight.
4: Nah.
3: That's my limit. So I want to know,
4: because
3: Jesse said it was passive aggressive. I don't believe that to be so. I believe it's aggressive aggressive.
4: Aggressive?
3: Yes.
4: What, you think I'm like fronting you?
3: I just think it's, I use buddy again as an example. If anyone that is younger than you calls you buddy, you want to punch them in the face. Producer Kieran has his hand up, which either means he needs to go to the toilet or he has something to add to the conversation.
4: You're excused, Kizzy. Kieran.
5: It's both.
3: Okay.
5: I'll see you later, well, but also something.
3: Yeah, okay.
5: I booked Lauren Barry on Tuesday and said, maybe when you come in off the back of this video I've seen, you could call Tommy Champlebury.
2: Oh, my God.
3: How is your? Because I know some time has elapsed since the first champing of the day, but I'll have you know, my ears pricked up straight away. And I hope you're proud, because it's been about

0: about 3 or 4 hours, which I've sat down here in my little shame cave, just like dwelling away. And I started to ask myself, maybe I'm the problem. I'm like, maybe you are a champ. Maybe you're the champ to the world and you're a disrespected little gnat.
1: Just wow, you really got to cave. Him really quick,
2: I know, my goodness. And you know what? Yes, Kieran asked me to call you champ, but I would have called you champ anyway.
0: No,
2: you're
0: wouldn't.
2: A champ.
0: You'd stop it.
3: It's an online trend where you see how long you can go, and most men are straight away like, what do you just call me?
0: Yeah. Is it a trend called being an asshole? Is that what the trend is?
2: Do you know how much I had to practice that yesterday? I was like, champ, could you pass me my water? Like, but I couldn't. I'm so glad that
0: Are you doing that in the mirror or something?
2: Who just
0: are you?
2: In the car.
0: Just yeah. And are you feeling deflated afterwards?
2: Yes, you're calling I hated yourself? It.
3: There you go.
0: Yeah, good one, Chad.
4: All over Adelaide, it's SAFM's Carrie and Tommy.

0: best bits.
1: Harry is away today, so we got Loz Barry filling in.
2: Yes, you can hear Loz on this very network tonight. Are you pulling a double shift today?
3: I am. Today, just call this radio station the Lauren Barry station.
2: Yes.
3: Really, because I'm

0: You went to go with network.
1: I did.
0: And then for some reason, your humility got involved. Station. I'm not the head of the network.
1: I mean, it's 6 hours of radio I'm doing today.
0: That is a lot.
1: Sorry, everyone.
0: What's going on in your world?
1: Well, the other night, right?
0: Yeah.
1: I'm sitting on the couch with my dog, Noni, and I hear this around the room.
0: Just
1: and
0: to
1: I
0: paint have the to, picture, you've got a little, is it a French greyhound?
1: Italian.
0: Damn it,
1: excuse
0: I always
1: me.
0: Get it wrong. It's Whoa. The, loves a croissant though, and it does throw me off when I see Noni with a croissant.
1: Yeah, but he does love him.
0: Yeah. And also, I often misgender Noni, and I'm sorry.
1: And people do, but he's got a very feminine energy, and he's okay with it.
0: Yeah.
1: Yeah.
0: Yeah.
1: And he's got a girl's name.
0: Yes. Yeah. That's the main. That's the. I'd love that I was picking up nothing but aura and energy, but I'm like, no, it is the lady's
1: it's
0: name.
1: It's mainly the name. Yeah. But yes, we're sitting on the couch, and we hear this, and I look up, and I'm not exaggerating. There was a cockroach, like a flying cockroach, which I thought were mythical. Until the other night.
0: What do you mean? It actually has wings.
1: It was flying around my house, and it was about the size of my palm.
0: I don't think cockroaches fly, Loz.
2: Yeah, some of
1: I'm
2: them do.
1: I'm telling you.
0: Do they?
1: Yes.
2: Yeah, and it's so full on.
1: They are, and they just what? Fly into the walls, and they're on. It was like the size of a small frog. It was huge.
0: So does this mean a cockroach at some point has done it with some kind of
1: it's like
0: insect,
1: they've
0: like a dragonfly or something?
2: No, I think there must be two kinds, because some of them don't fly.
1: Because under that weird little armor thing at the back, they've got wings sometimes.
0: This is, are you sure it's not a cicada?
1: Well, I've had a cicada in my house before. No, this was a cockroach.
0: Let's not brag about all the pests that you've had in your house.
1: Please.
0: I've had rats.
1: Well, I have to leave the door open for Noni, so it's just a free-for-all. I have geckos living in there. Dude. The whole thing. Yeah. No. I'm clean, I promise. Anyway.
0: It sounds it.
1: I was very calm and I said, well, this can't be happening right now. Mm. So I got the Mortein and I sprayed that thing
0: and
1: he died. And then he went into my linen cupboard, right? And he's just
0: dead. We went
1: dead.
0: Into your
1: living He crawled cupboard. Under there and he died in there. And I opened the door and he was dead. And I was like, all right, well, that's a job for another day. And I just shut the door.
0: Yeah.
1: And he's still in there, right? Yeah. So that's a pretty easy task because all I need to do, I'm not picking him up, but I'm going to flick him out the front door.
0: Yeah.
1: Right?
0: Yeah.
1: That'll take me 2 seconds.
0: Yeah.
1: How long do you reckon it's going to take me to do that?
0: I reckon a year?
1: Probably. It'll probably be there until I move out, I say.
0: I only say this, and and they're just the same linen in there.
1: Yeah.
0: You go in and the cockroach has just made itself, tucked itself up neat in bed.
1: That's actually his house now. Yeah. My slow cooker's in there. He's fine. He's like, he's got it all under control. But I want to know on 131060, what is the small task that took you ages to complete and then you were like, why was that an issue?
0: I love this because I mean, I still do it, but back in the day, I lived in a share house with my brother, and it can only be described in flattering terms as a crack house.
1: Yeah.
0: And when we had to move out, the agent came to inspect it and said, hey, the back door doesn't open. And I said, I know.
1: Yeah.
0: And she said, how long has it been like that? And I said, 2 years. And she said, how do you get out into the backyard? I said, oh, it's easy. And I thought she was actually asking, I want to get out into the backyard. So I said, it's easy. You just open the window and you climb through the window and then you're in the backyard.
1: Right.
0: And she goes, what do you mean? And I said, oh, so there's a little lock thing on the window and you push that open and then you can climb out into the backyard.
2: Windows. Yeah.
0: I thought she didn't, this idiot doesn't understand how to open a window. She'll never get outside at this rate.
1: No.
0: And she goes, why didn't you bring this up? And I was like, oh, the window works.
1: Yeah.
0: I think if the window stopped working, I'd bring it up. But same thing. So, I didn't even have to fix it.
1: No.
0: I could have just said to the agent, hey, the rental that I'm in, the door ceases to work. Can you please fix it?
1: It's like when you have clothes in the back of your car. I will drive around for years with clothes for the charity bins until I had them back there for years. My car got broken into. They stole the clothes. Problem solved. I was like, thank you for
0: cleaning my car at a very expensive rate.
1: Yes.
0: Sorry, thank you for cleaning your car now. I still have, when was Halloween?
1: October.
0: So I still have an inflatable hippo costume in the back of my car.
1: Hey, that'll come in handy.
0: I know. I'm close enough to the next one. 131060, how long have you left an easy-to-do task?
1: Yep.
0: Give us a call.
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1: All over Adelaide, it's SAFM's Carrie and Tommy.
2: What is the task that you left undid?
3: Yeah, an easy task, because I had a giant flying cockroach in my house the other day, which I killed, and he crawled under into my linen cupboard, and that is where he'll remain until I move out of my house.
2: Yeah. How often do you change your linen?
3: Weekly.
2: So are you getting the linen over the corpse of
3: He's just on the floor. I actually had to make sure he was still there today because I was worried, what if he was pretending to be dead?
2: Yeah.
3: But he's still there.
2: Amassing the troops.
3: Yeah.
2: And planning revenge. You open the door and you've just got all these
3: all
2: winged.
3: Of them? Yeah. Don't. Oh, my God.
2: Loz, who you got?
3: Annie.
4: Hello.
3: Hi, Annie. Is there a task you've been putting off?
4: Well, yes, in 2023, I had my will sent. I started my will, and then I had a car nearly wiped me out on the O'Meill Highway from Midder. So I thought I better finish it, and I did that just Tuesday. So it's all signed, sealed, and delivered. So
2: well done, like Annie.
3: Nothing
2: well done.
3: Like a near death to kick your ass into gear.
4: It took
3: that
4: a near death. Yes, it did.
2: Annie, you're okay?
4: I'm fine. It came drifting around the corner, and all I said was, "Oh, beep, beep, beep."
2: Mm-hmm. Yeah.
4: And I'm surprised he didn't sideswipe me, and I've got great reflexes. And if it hit me, I'd either be in the morgue or the hospital, and all my ice cream would have melted. So I would have been super annoyed.
2: It would have been a pain in the ass.
3: Take my life, but not the ice cream.
2: Please.
4: Yeah, but I heard the car come drifting, and I've got the footage on my car camera, and it's coming straight at me.
2: Whoa.
3: Oh, my gosh. That's frightening. So,
2: Annie, I'm glad you're okay. I do have a question about the will, because it's been 3 years from when you started to when you completed. Had anything changed in that time? Like, was there anyone you went back and went, nah, actually, I don't want you to have anything?
4: No, it's just all my three kids.
3: Yeah.
2: Good on you, Annie.
3: So, have a will, Tommy?
4: So I thought I'd better just do it, because if, you know, someone does wipe me out next time.
2: Yes.
3: Yeah, good call.
2: I haven't had a drifting incident like Annie, so I do not have a will yet. Do you have a will?
3: No. What am I going to?
2: I feel like I know this doesn't make sense, and obviously, yada, yada, yada, you should have a will.
3: Yeah.
2: But, like, I feel like if I do it, I'm going to die the next day.
3: Me too.
2: Yeah.
3: It's like Murphy's Law. Is that Murphy's Law?
2: I'll look up Murphy's Law quickly. If you finish your will, you'll die.
3: Yeah.
2: Well done, Loz. G'day, Jennifer.
5: Hi, how are you going?
2: Yeah, good. What's the task that has not yet been done?
5: So about a year ago, I wanted to paint my kitchen. So I bought a sample little pot thing from Bunnings. I did a little sample on one of the cupboard doors and never got to it. And I just finished it last weekend.
3: Well, at least you finished it.
2: Yeah, I'm impressed.
5: Yeah. So, but now I've got the handles that I haven't done. I want to change the colour of them. So that's another thing that
3: that's 10 years.
2: You've got years for that. Don't worry. Does that mean you went, so did you go a year just having a little patch of a different colour?
5: Yes. Like one patch of a different colour. And everyone kept saying, what is that on your cupboard door? I'm like, oh, that's just a sample of the colour that I want. So.
2: And then, Jennifer, now that you've painted the rest, do you have one patch that's slightly more faded that's the year-old paint?
5: No. Actually, no. It actually looks good. Like,
2: well done.
5: Yeah. So I'm pretty proud of myself.
2: Yeah, good on you, Jennifer.
3: Yeah. I reckon there'd be a lot of houses with just random little patches on the walls of, like, I'll get back to that.
2: When I was young, I thought, I was still living at home, and I thought, you know, I'm 19, it's time I pull my weight around the house. And I often, mum and dad, I said, I'll paint the inside of the house because they wanted to get it painted. And I painted where you came in, like before the hallway, this tiny little room thing. I painted that. And I'm like, painting sucks. It's so hard. Yeah. And that only, so nearly 20 years, that stayed a different colour to the rest of the house.
3: But when did you move out? Because that's on your parents.
2: 21, 22.
3: Yeah, that's on them.
2: Yeah.
3: You washed your hands of that.

0: go to Bunnings to get the lights, and when we did, it took us 2 minutes to change.
1: Yeah.
2: Yeah. But he'd be tired. And you're probably tired as well, Molly.
0: Oh, yeah. We have 3 kids. So lots of trips down the steps, lots of late nights coming in and, you know, trying to figure out which key we're trying to put in the door and all that sort of stuff. And yeah.
2: Molly, do you have one of those doorbell camera things so at least you get to basically make your own funniest home videos compile?
0: No, but I wish we did. That would have been hilarious because the way he fell down the stairs sometimes was the story he would tell would be absolutely hilarious, but I think it would have been worth, going on that. Funniest home videos vibes.
2: good on you, Molly.
1: Molly and my mum would have a lot in common. My mum's porch light, I reckon, was 20 years.
2: Really?
1: Yeah.
2: G'day, Janet.
3: Hey, guys. How you going?
2: Yeah, living the dream. Welcome to tasks that are hard to do.
1: Yes.
3: Okay, well, my girlfriend had a baby, and I said that I would crochet an heirloom blanket, which is supposed to be used for christenings and being handed down generations to generations. Yep. That child is now 4 or 5.
2: Mm. How far done are you?
3: It's sitting in the basket and has been sitting in my lounge room for 5 to 6 years, probably halfway through.
2: Janet, you know what this is starting to sound like to me? A pretty good 21st present.
4: SAFM's Carrie and Tommy.

0: filling in.
1: Lozzie.
2: Hey, mate.
1: I've got a story that I think you will love.
2: Okay,
1: everyone is okay, so we can have a good old-fashioned laugh.
2: That frightens me. Does that mean something very bad's happening? You had to preface it with everyone's okay.
1: Look, people will disagree, but I think this woman is exactly the friend you want.
2: Okay, good.
1: So for this story, I'm going to take you over to Massachusetts, in particular, about 5 miles south of Springfield. So the sheriffs and the deputies were called in to remove a man from his home.
2: Mm-hmm.
1: And the man, terminally ill, suffering from cancer, and his mate went, you know what? His mate, and this is the hero and I think the friend you want, Rebecca Woods, 59-year-old beekeeper. She thinks they're not coming to take my mate away. He's had a tough enough time. Mm-hmm. But I'm just one little lady. What am I going to do up against the whole sheriff's department?
2: Mm-hmm.
1: Know what she did?
2: What?
1: She put her beekeeper outfit on and she backed up her truck full of bees and she unleashed them onto the sheriffs.
2: That's like something out of a cartoon.
1: Yeah. And she then got tackled to the ground. So the coppers were recorded shouting things like, hey, she's opening the bees.
2: Okay.
1: And she's there in her beekeeping outfit. She then said in court she was just releasing the bees, a whole truckload, to enjoy the lovely flowering landscape near the home of her elderly friend.
2: Okay.
1: The man there are trying to evict from his place. And then the coppers started getting stung, right? One ended up getting hospitalized, but he's okay now. And the coppers told, as they were tackling her to the ground, one of the coppers said that one of the deputies is allergic to bees, to which she replied, oh, you're allergic? Good. Yes.
2: Oh.
1: Yeah. Rebecca Woods' lawyer then said in court, those words were not sincere. They were a reaction to her having her face put down in the pavement and being shoved there and kept there. So how do we feel about this whole scenario?
2: Okay. Well, we've all seen My Girl, right?
1: Yeah, so
2: this could have ended so badly.
1: Yes, it could have ended so badly.
2: But it didn't.
1: But it didn't. And again, I think this is the friend you want. This is her response. She said her reason for going to the property was that Woods, this is our beekeeper, had experienced several evictions herself and wanted to protect people from predatory lenders who charge extortionate rates on non-mainstream mortgages.
2: Okay.
1: And again, I know it's not necessarily the way to go about it, but God, there's something I really admire in the effort.
2: Yeah, there's something quite powerful in that, isn't it? Who's the friend you'd call?
1: You? I thought I was going to be met with some good choice.
3: How many bees you got there, Loz?
2: Yeah, not enough. Not enough for this.
1: Just throwing one bee.
2: I'll bring my cockroach.
1: You're throwing dead flying cockroach at a deputy. Why is Lauren being tasered? I don't know. She threw a dead bug.
2: Cockroach, yeah.
1: It's a cockroach. Why, have you got a friend top of mind that you would call? I mean, I do. You know my friend. He's like my older brother.
2: Yeah.
1: Yeah, Johnny.
2: He'd turn up too.
1: He'd turn up at the wrong location. He'd end up making friends with the coppers. They'd give him a badge. They'd let him hold their gun.
2: He'd sort it out. And then suddenly
1: he'd be dragging me out of my place.
2: I reckon I'd call Johnny.
1: Would you?
2: Yeah.
1: We can't all call Johnny.
2: All right. Okay. Johnny.
1: Okay.
2: He's a charmer.
1: He is. He's a very charming man. 13 10 60. I want to know, because they were just trying to get away.
2: Yeah.
1: And it ended in a disaster. She ended up getting arrested as well and has now ended up in court. A lot of bees ended up not making it because after they stung, they died.
2: And that's the part I don't like the most, because we must protect the bees. Wasps, I don't care. Bees, stick around, please.
1: What do wasps, bees, stick around, please?
2: Yes, because bees, we are here because of the bees. Wasps serve no purpose. Just sting repeatedly.
1: Hang on, we are here because of the bees.
2: Because the bees pollinate. And they keep nature going, which means oxygen.
1: Are you saying, but without us, without bees, there'd be no us?
2: Correct.
1: No. There's no way that's
2: This is
1: true.
2: Why it's so important to save the bees.
3: I think as is tradition on this show, Loz is right.
2: Okay. I know a lot of things.
3: Yeah.
2: I know a lot of things.
1: Well, I only found out the other day that bats are super pollinators.
2: Because they spread the seeds around, don't they?
1: Because they eat it all and then poop it all everywhere.
2: Poop.
3: Oh, she should have put the bats onto the cops. That would have been better.
1: Oh, terrifying. So
2: bees
1: terrifying.
2: Are essential to human survival and global ecosystems. See?
1: So, okay. A world without bees would cause a massive global food crisis. I wasn't, just to be clear, I wasn't anti-bee at the
2: no,
1: start.
2: I

0: No.
1: I just didn't think that we wouldn't exist if there was no bees.
0: Oh, we need the bees.
1: We need the bees.
0: Need the bees.
1: Mm. We need to respect bees more.
0: Of course. Mm.
1: But this is a bit of fun. I want to know on 131060, how did you try and get away?
0: Yep.
1: Because obviously you're a bit panicked. You know, it could be law enforcement. It could be, could have been at school. It could be anything else.
0: Yeah.
1: And you're just trying to get away. And at this stage, you're in your beekeeper outfit and you're just doing your best because your elderly mate's in there. And now you're being, you're saying things like, oh, you're allergic. Good.
0: You've run out of in all the other
1: heat
0: ideas.
1: Of the moment. SAFM's Carrie and Tommy. The best bits. Carrie and Tommy. We are hitting the road for another really good adventure. Beautiful tropical North Queensland. 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And here's the great bit for you. 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
3: 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All over Adelaide is SAFM's
2: Carrie and Tommy.
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0: on Adelaide's SAFM.
1: Missed it the other afternoon? No worries. Here's the best bit.
2: SAFM's Carrie and Tommy.
3: Yeah. We're asking what happened when you tried to get away, because Rebecca Woods over in the US, they were trying to evict the deputy the sheriff and his deputies were trying to remove her friend from his house. He's an elderly, terminally ill patient, and she went, I'm going to stop this with a swarm of bees.
4: A bees in the trap, bees in the trap, a bees in the trap.
3: Did it work? No. They ended up arresting her, and she has now been charged as well.
5: So now, you said everyone's all right. Is the original man okay? He was...
3: all good in the hood. G'day, Lisa.
6: Yeah. Hi, Tommy. Hi, Lauren.
5: Hi, Lisa.
3: How are you, Lisa?
6: Good. So I'm ringing on behalf of the bees here, Tommy.
3: Good on you, Lisa. Go. So I'm happy to hear.
6: On behalf of Barry from the Bee Movie, you really need to sit down and watch the Bee Movie, Tommy, because if you don't know what they do for our ecosystem and stuff, you really need some animation and, like, you need to actually sit down and watch the Bee Movie because you might learn a few things.
3: I'm happy to, Lisa. And as I said, I'm naive, but certainly not against. For those who don't know, can you give us a brief overview of how important bees are?
6: So the Bee Movie is actually really quite good. It's quite educational to both adults and kids.
3: Yeah.
6: Because it goes through, it's not only sort of a bit of a laugh, but it actually goes through why bees are so important and how they pollinate and how they, without them, there's no flowers, you can't produce fruit, you can't produce vegetables and all that sort of thing, and you can't, and our whole ecosystem just dies. So,
3: would you say, Lise, that bees are the most important? Let's use the term loosely, on the planet.
6: Well, they're definitely one of the most vitally important things there is. Yeah. They're critical to our ecosystem. Without them, we don't have half of what we've got.

0: We've got our fruits and vegetables and stuff purely because of them. So
1: good on you, Lise. I love it. Thank you for getting involved. Loz, who have you got?
2: We've got Kathy. Did you try and get away from something, Kathy?
3: Yeah, it was my little brother. He was about 6 years old.
1: Yes.
3: And we were living out in Lapatrush, out in the bush.
1: Yeah.
3: And he's gone to go to school with his little backpack on. And Mum had half a dozen geese, and they decided that they were going to chase him down. He tried to climb the fence.
1: Oh.
3: And it was an electrified fence.
1: Oh.
2: Me and Mum could hear him
3: screaming. And we've walked out the kitchen window, and he's got a goose stuck to his backside, and he's getting electrocuted at the same time.
2: Oh, no.
3: Me and Mum were too busy cacking ourselves laughing to go and save him.
1: Oh, my God. Kathy, you know, a long time's passed. We can laugh at it. Was his screams, because I've had a mate who got stuck in an electric fence, and I think one of the great joys for me was that his yelps were in time with the shock. So he was like, ah, ah, ah. Was he doing the same thing?
3: Yeah, and then the other geese wanted to join in too.
1: Oh. thank you, Kathy.
2: Geese. Is there a worse bird?
1: Oh, yeah.
2: Turkeys.
1: A plover. Plover has they. Sorry, I've been scarred once. I was. Plovers have barbed wings.
2: Okay.
1: And they're super territorial, and so they will dive you, and then at the last minute they'll kind of scoot away and try and hit you with their barbed wings. And I'm not a huge fan.
2: Oh, I'm not a fan of birds in general. A pelican.
1: What, why?
2: Well, a pelican stole my sandwich when I was like 3. It's going to be the title of my next children's book, by the way.
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3: 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A bit of light fog on the freeway at the moment just above the tunnels. Also, barrier damage on the freeway following a previous truck crash in Cravers near the interchange. 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
3: 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Roads looking good today. Accident breakdown, free light traffic from Monday too, which is nice. Took all those ongoing works at Crayfords. Taking forever, those things. After that truck crash the other week on the freeway near the Crayfords interchange, it is slow at Hillier for works, Anglevale Road near Andrews Road, and the Canberra today main north road at Enfield. 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
6: It's Monday, May 4. Good morning. I'm Sean Maynard. The Malinauskas government will introduce new emergency fuel powers in state parliament this week. The laws would strengthen SA's ability to declare and extend fuel rationing if a global crisis worsens. Now, the Premier says supplies are continuing. It's about being prepared, not a signal rationing is imminent. And police are investigating a serious crash on the Sturt Highway near Truro. A BMW hit a caravan being towed by a ute, leaving a 20-year-old Adelaide man airlifted to hospital with life-threatening injuries. The highway was shut for several hours and anyone with dash cam yesterday is urged to contact Crime Stoppers. Jefferson Lewis is expected to face an NT court for the alleged murder of a 5-year-old girl after his arrest yesterday. Investigations are ongoing into whether anybody helped him evade authorities for 5 days. Gather round set to stay in SA. A new 3-year deal expected to be announced within days. The agreement follows talks between the AFL and the Premier back at the showdown. The state is pushing for long-term exclusivity and future regional games as part of
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1: Today. Let's get into this. Give me some more segments. I am on.
2: Eyes to me. Do you need me to do the clap?
1: Hi.
0: It's SAFM Breakfast with Belle, Bernie and Emma G. In 3, 2, 1.
1: Good morning, Adelaide. Belle, Bernie and Emma G for breakfast. And may the 4th be with you.
2: Yes, I was hoping someone would remember Star Wars Day.
1: Actually, Eddie's a big...
2: He is a total Star Wars nerd, my fiancé. So much so that our little 9-month-old has his own little lightsaber and he is obsessed with it. He crawls around the house with it everywhere. He takes it. Yesterday
4: it's
2: we went
4: like
2: and visited
4: thing.
2: His grandparents.
4: Light.
2: He took it with
6: Lights
2: him. It's actually not a real lightsaber. Oh. It's a bubble stick. But it looks like a lightsaber, and Eddie and him play with it like.
4: Here's again.
7: The force is strong with this one.
6: What did that say?
2: He calls him his Padawan.
7: The force is strong with this one.
6: Wow.
4: The force is strong with this one.
3: I never got into Star Wars or something.
2: You missed out. I didn't either. And then when I met Eddie, he made me sit through all 6 of them and watch them.
8: Does he watch them today?
2: What's
8: his thing? Takes the day off.
6: Would he do that today? It's like a tradition.
2: As in on May the 4th.
6: Yeah.
2: Yeah, probably.
6: Yeah.
1: Jeez. How was your weekend anyway? It was a wet, wild weekend.
6: Yeah.
1: The weather hit.
6: Crazy. You know what, though? Nice for a Sunday to have like a little wet day because you could just stay indoors, you know, do things around the house. I don't mind that.
2: Do you think this is it now for the warm weather? It's gone?
8: Yeah.
6: Potentially.
8: Rain this week.
1: Rain most of the week.
8: Yeah, look out Wednesday.
2: Oh, really?
1: Oh, dear, what's happening?
8: Why, just more rain.
2: Armageddon. Okay. Mm.
6: I got together with some girlfriends Saturday, Arvo. I'll tell you what, between us, we've got 9 kids. There were 3 of us. God, parenting with your mates is so much easier.
1: Yeah.
6: You just chuck your kids in a room, throw some snacks at them, and we just sat out there and had a wine and caught up.
8: Well, compared to your husband. With your husband.
6: Yes, actually.
1: Yeah, that sucks.
2: It's good to know it gets better.
8: Yeah.
2: We'll have a glass of wine again.
6: Absolutely.
2: With the girls.
6: Yes. Definitely.
2: And, Bern, big weekend in your household. You've got a new member of the family.
1: I do. I'm going to talk about this a little bit later. Mm. There's an addition to the Vince household.
8: Oh, congratulations.
1: Wow. Yes, we got something on the weekend.
6: Is it something else you've got to keep alive?
1: Something else you've got to keep alive. That's a nice way to put it. Yes, we do have to keep this thing alive.
6: Oh, no.
8: Excellent.
6: Yes. Responsibility.
2: Oh, dear.
1: Yes. I think it's still alive.
8: Hey, we got some texts and voice notes over the weekend. Of course, Showdown Friday night.
6: Yeah, big night.
8: We're going to talk about that.
2: Oh, do we?
8: Yes.
2: Do we?
6: We definitely
2: Painful.
6: Do.
8: We'll get to that next. Welcome to Monday, everybody. Belle, Bernie and Emma G for breakfast on SAFM.

0: SAFM, Bell Birdie and Emma G for breakfast. You're number one hit music station. Not partly cloudy today. Showers. 19.
1: Plenty
2: of
1: rain.
2: Pouring rain.
0: Yeah, yeah. Partly cloudy tomorrow. That. Yeah, but Wednesday, as I said, some more showers coming.
2: Wet week.
0: So, yeah, winter's on its way, everybody. Sorry about that.
2: It is. Hey, the text line and voice notes are open all weekend. We got some over the weekend.
1: Yes. Now, you guys remember our Devil Wears Prada exclusive screening of the second movie last week.
3: Yeah,
1: absolutely. Well, we had a prize for the best dress on the night, and that went to Michelle from Onkaparinga Hills.
3: Yes.
1: She was so sassy, chucked her jacket over her. Yeah.

0: shoulder and strutted the red carpet. Well, she texted in over the weekend. I just wanted to say a huge capital letters thank you for the red carpet walk $500 voucher. You really made me feel special and boosted my confidence and self-worth.
1: How good's that?
2: Deserving like that, winner.
1: Michelle. She was nice, Michelle.
2: Such a deserving winner. Yeah, she was a lot of fun.
3: I like the jacket throw. She wiped a couple of poles.
2: Absolutely.
3: She just got right
2: into it.
3: Right into it.
2: Well, guys, do you remember we got a very lengthy letter from one of our listeners, Jess. Now, she's a Crows supporter.
0: And that's right.
2: She was a bit concerned going into the showdown about how the Crows would perform. Mm. So she asked us for a little bit of reassurance. Mm. And, well, we just so happened to have our good mate Darcy Fogarty in last week. So we just thought, let's go straight to the source. We'll go straight inside the four walls of the Adelaide Crows. And we will let him reassure Jess. And this is what he had to say.
4: Hang in there, Jess.
0: that's it.
4: Hey, that's it. I think all the boys are really excited. It's going to be a cracking game and hopefully we get the chocolate.
1: I don't think that did anything for the reassurance.
0: No, it's so generic.
1: No, it didn't
2: make it. It was bland.
1: It sort of went the other way.
2: Well, it did. But we have heard from Jess post-showdown. And look, she said that the reassurance, well, it's worked.
5: Morning, Bell Bernie and Emma G. Well, I take it all back. Never in doubt. Crows by one bloody point. What a game. I'm pretty sure my whole neighbourhood heard me screaming at the TV. I feel like I aged 10 years in that last quarter alone. Emma G, look, I'll allow your opinion this week. I'm happy to send you a box of tissues into the station if you need it. Just let me know. Yeah. Fog, you were right. I hung in there. The boys did not disappoint. Come the Crows.
2: We love that. We love the interaction.
4: Hang in there.
2: Hang in there. 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
0: I'll take the box of tissues, thanks, Jess, and I'll handball them straight to my fiancé, Eddie, who was a mess after the game. Don't talk to me. I love that.
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9: 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Bit slippery with passing showers. 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Getting busy South Road, Edwardstown, and starting to slow up Marion Road at the Anzac Highway intersection. 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
19: Oh, big weekend in the Vince household. I've got a big announcement.
20: Oh, okay.
19: There's been an addition to the Vince household.
20: Are we expecting? Oh, congratulations in order, Ben.
19: Geez, that happened quick.
20: You're expecting?
19: That takes 9 months, generally.
20: No, no. Is this your announcement?
21: No. Stand by. We'll find out next. Bell,

0: SAFM, Monday with Belle, Bernie and Emma G for breakfast. Ben?
1: Yes, in addition to the Vince household over the weekend, been waiting a little while for this, but we have a new puppy.
2: Yeah.
1: We have a dog. Finally,
2: oh,
1: we got one. We've been, I think the kids have been more than ready.
2: You've been talking about this since like last year, I reckon.
1: A long time.
2: Yes.
1: They love dogs, especially Liv, who's our five-year-old, our middle child. She just loves dogs. And she, well, we're on a waiting list as it works out to be. And got flown in Saturday morning.
2: Oh, got flown
1: puppy.
2: In?
1: Yeah, yeah.
2: Where from?
1: Otherwise, we had to go. It was like Country Victoria, other side of the airport. It was going to be too hard to go get it. So flew it in.
3: You come from a farming background. Have we got like a sheepdog?
1: No, it's a Grudel.
3: A Grudel?
1: A Grudel, yeah.
3: Right.
1: So we've, yeah, there's a couple of different types of Grudels, but it's a, yeah, it doesn't shed. That was the one thing I was like,
3: yes,
1: can't have.
3: Tick.
1: We had a lab when I was living with Tex, and there was hair everywhere. So they don't do that. They're great little pets.
2: Good with kids.
1: Good with kids.
2: Yeah.
1: And Jesus, well, like it's toilet trained very well for
3: Does
1: a
3: it
1: young.
3: Pick up
1: it's
3: 8 weeks, itself?
1: Only 8 or 9 weeks old. So it's a real little pick up after itself.
2: Yeah?
1: No, well, that's what I thought the kid's role was going to be. But before we get to that, we had a vote for the name.
2: What did you call it?
1: It's a little girl. So we went around the table and everyone had a
2: suggestion?
1: We sorted this out. So it was actually got quite funny, but everyone had one name they could throw up around the table, and then we're going to have a vote. So end up doing about 10 laps, and there was I love puppies, I love dogs, I love Charlotte, and then that was Charlotte.
2: Yeah.
1: Anyway, the name, it got out of hand a bit. We settled on Pippa.
2: Oh,
1: so Pippa.
2: Gorgeous.
1: Oh, Pippa.
3: Okay. Pippa Vince.
1: But it's, I think, I thought it was going to be like this pup that was going to, all the kids would be, you know, just take up. You don't have to look after them, really, because they're playing with the pup.
2: Yeah. It's a big responsibility.
1: It's created more fights than what you can ever believe.
2: Oh, no.
1: They're fighting over it. But I don't think the dog's actually walked around yet because it's getting dragged around, stretched.
2: What are they fighting about? Who can hold
1: Who can hold it? We've had to get a timer where, you get, it's like it's, you twist the timer and, like, starts counting down. So we've had to do, like, 15-minute time slots.
3: And
1: then you
3: clever,
1: switch
3: though.
1: It over.
2: Yeah, that
3: that's
2: is good thinking.
3: Very
2: Your time's
3: good thinking.
2: Up. You know, it's just because it's the novelty, right? Because it's new. I'm sure that will wear off.
1: Yeah.
3: And then you're going to be looking after it all on your own.
2: Do you think it's going to be Burn or is it going to be your wife, Abby?
3: It's going to be Burn on the grass because tell you what, it's a female dog. Don't they ruin the grass?
1: Well, probably.
2: Own,
1: it was a wet weekend over the weekend, so it might have been diluted a bit with the rain. But yes, it's very well toilet trained. So you take it out, goes to the toilet, which is good.
2: That's amazing.
1: I'm the only one that's picked up poo so far.
4: Oh.
1: And everyone was putting their hand. If we get a dog, was everyone going to help out? Yeah, I'll pick him up. I'll do this. I'll do that. No one. No one's picking him up.
3: That dog's growing, so you know what else is going to grow.
2: Oh. You know, I remember you.
1: They're not getting smaller.
2: You trialed having some pets with the SAFM fam because you wanted to make sure that your kids would, you know, see that it's a big responsibility and help chip in and that it wouldn't just fall on you and your poor wife, Abby, basically looking after a fourth child.
1: Yes, we started with goldfish.
2: Yeah.
1: And we went to a rabbit.
2: Yes.
1: And I've sort of worked out I didn't think they were ready.
2: Yeah.
1: Because no one helped with anything.
2: No.
1: And then
2: That's
1: we still got the dog.
2: Yeah.
1: So I don't know how that works. But it's a beautiful little pup and I think it's going to be very spoilt. I've got it. You know when you get a pup, it's like I've got this little connection with it.
2: Yeah, you've got a special bond already.
1: I was like, nah, well, if you want the dog, you do this, you do that. But I've already in 2 days, I think I've got a bit of a connection.
3: You've
1: with
3: fallen
1: it.
3: In love.
1: Yeah.
2: Do you know they can sense who's the alpha in the household? Like they know who there's one person that's in charge and that they listen to.
1: That's not me.
2: Yeah.
1: that's Abby. She's the alpha. But we have a little pup and it was it's a beautiful little thing.
4: Plenty of stories to come.
3: How we're feeling about this pup in the next month.
1: That's what I've asked us. Has it chewed on anything yet? I said, I hadn't put its feet on the ground yet. So I can't.
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0: 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Roads and good today. Damp at a few spots with passing showers. Still sorting out the road damage from that truck crash the other week at Crafers on the freeway near the interchange. That is slow. We are getting busy. Port Rev Expressway, Port Adelaide, and a little bit sluggish to Narrian Road, Narrian. 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
5: Morning, I'm Sean Maynard. A man's been arrested after allegedly driving a stolen car across Adelaide. Police tracked the vehicle from Ferrodon Park to the city using GPS, where it was involved in a crash and drove through the North Adelaide Golf Course yesterday afternoon. A 36-year-old man is set to be charged. Police are seeking dashcam footage. A woman's been arrested after stabbing at Port Adelaide. Police say a woman was stabbed in the arm by someone known to her and taken to hospital with minor injuries. Now, a 19-year-old Semaphore Park woman has been charged and she was refused a bail ahead of a court appearance today. And the SA Liberals are calling for a strategic diesel reserve as food prices continue to climb. New ABS data shows double-digit rises for red meat and coffee, fuel costs flowing through the entire food supply chain. And opposition leader Ashton Hearn says a diesel reserve would help protect farmers from future fuel shocks. And the Royal Commission on Anti-Semitism, launched in the wake of the Bondi terror attack, will start public hearings today. Around a dozen witnesses are due to speak today. Right. Showers at 19 in Adelaide today, a possible shower tomorrow, 19. Showers on Wednesday, 19. And Belle, Bernie and Emmerichie want you to win free fuel tickets to the hottest events and $1,000 with Alpha Bucks every morning. Keep it locked here on SAFM to win.
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15: Simple.
14: Oh, yeah. 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
4: Yes, and to enter, all you've got to do is leave us a voice note. Just jump on our socials at SAFM Adelaide and click on the link in our bio. You leave a voice note there, and that is exactly what Rebecca has done.
5: I'd really love the chance to win this petrol for my brother because it would generally make a difference in his day-to-day life. He's constantly on the road driving from Cumberland Park every weekend to Snowtown to see his girlfriend and then heading off again for soccer commitments and then travelling out to the country for football training. He never complains. He just gets it done because those things matter to him. He's one of those people who always puts in the effort for others and never asks for anything in return. Winning this petrol would take a bit of pressure off him. Honestly, it would mean a lot to him and to me to be able to help him out in that way.
0: Oh, that is beautiful. Nice. Well, Rebecca's got $100 worth of fuel, as you said, and she's fueled it forward to her brother, Damien. We have Damien on the line. Congratulations, mate.
6: Good morning, guys. How's it going?
0: Good. $100 of fuel.
6: Yeah, that's great. It's pretty happy to hear the message that my sister left me and everything like that. I didn't really know she did that. So, yeah, it's pretty good.
4: Sibling love.
0: Very touching.
4: Love that.
0: You mean a lot to her. So there you go, Damien. You play footy in Riverton, do you?
6: Yeah, I do, yeah.
0: How are they going this year?
6: Last year we started off the first five games we lost, so this year we won the first three.
0: Oh, well, there you go.
4: That's good.
3: Oh, so, well done. Well, a lot of driving around, sounds like, for you, Damien.
6: Yeah, I know. I just bought a house with my girlfriend near the York Peninsula, so I'm just going through, just trying to finish my apprenticeship in Adelaide, then go back down there.
0: Yeah,
6: then
0: we've got to be going on, though, mate.
4: Yeah, easy boy.
0: The play. Footy in Riverton, house in bloody York Peninsula, apprenticeship.
3: Well, hopefully that free fuel will help you out.
0: Yeah. I think he deserves the $100.
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10: 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Slow going through Craigers at the moment with the barrier damage getting fixed from that truck crash the other week just near the interchange. Slow right now.

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2: Hot List is up next, guys. Mm-hmm. It's our segment about celebs, big things that are trending, all of that. And today, you're never going to guess who's made Hot List. I'm going to give you a little hint.
3: Yeah.
2: Hallelujah. But I'm not talking Justin Bieber. Okay? We know that his song is going viral. No.
3: Who's the guy from Australian Idol that had that Hallelujah song?
2: Nope. It's not that either. No.
3: Damien Leith.
2: I don't think you'll guess it.
4: Damien Leith. Yeah, it's definitely not Damien Leith.
5: Is it Blast from the Past?
2: I think you're going to love it, though. I think you'll love it.
4: Keep guessing.
5: During Nelly.
3: Hallelujah.
4: We'll find out next.

0: back again. First crack at $1,000 coming up in about 10 minutes' time. It's 7 o'clock.
1: That's hot.
2: That's hot.
1: That's hot.
2: The Hot List.
3: I'm going to put a question to you guys. What is it that you think nuns or like sisters do every day?
4: Okay, so this is based on Sound of Music and Sister Act that I've seen.
0: Whoopi Goldberg.
4: I would say, yeah. They pray and they

0: sing?
1: Yeah, they sing. Mm-hmm. Here we go.
0: Yes.
1: Sister Act.
0: Well.
1: What a great movie.
0: Oh, such one
1: what
0: of the best.
1: What do they actually do? Yeah,
0: well, some of them are podcasting, guys.
1: Oh, yes. Is that what they
2: That seems off brand.
0: I agree. For some reason in my head, I just feel like sisters would not be tech savvy.
2: Yeah. Why do we think that?
0: I don't know. I feel like we just think that they're old school.
2: There's a stereotype of them, isn't there, that's not cool
0: like,
2: as such.
0: I feel like they'd have a home phone, not a mobile phone, whether that be wrong or right or wrong.
1: Does anyone have a home phone anymore?
0: Well, the sisters might.
2: At the convent. It'd be a communal phone, I feel.
0: Well, there's a group of Dominican sisters of Mary, Mother of Eucharist, and they've gone viral online because the internet loves a podcast. They've gone viral on TikTok. Sorry.
2: Right. Podcasting.
0: Podcasting. So basically they get on there, right, and they share stories about their lives, still talk a bit about faith and education and their personal journeys, but their clips, basically, they've attracted millions of views because they are just so relatable. So they're attracting both people who are into, you know, worshipping God and things like that.
1: Are they being a bit risque?
0: Well, no, I feel like they just seem really down to earth, funny, sassy and vibey. Loving this. Have a listen.
3: Do you have a hobby?
4: Cooking.
3: Sister, yes.
4: I love cooking.
3: Sister, teach me your ways. Teach me your ways,
4: so
3: sister.
4: Fun.
3: You are top notch.
4: We've cooked together before. It isn't fun.
0: Sister, teach me your ways.
2: Sister, teach me your... Like,
5: all she said was cooking and they're laughing hysterically.
0: But you know why? Because I just expect them to be really quiet.
5: Easy crowd.
0: And I feel like they're people that I wouldn't necessarily think I would relate to.
2: Yes.
0: They seem vibey and cool and fun.
1: They do sound fun.
0: Yeah, really fun.
2: Can we adopt the sister?
1: Are they singing?
2: Teach me your ways?
0: Yes, sister,
2: yes.
0: Sister, sorry, we are taking that from the nunnery. Yeah.
1: Sorry.
0: We're taking that on
6: you
0: here.
6: You two are not nuns, by the way.
0: We are very innocent.
5: You've got to be the opposite.
2: What are you talking about?
1: You have to be well behaved, don't you?
5: Yes.
0: They might not be the tech savvy ones because they've actually got a whole team who handles their content and engagement and their social media and everything like that.
2: It's a whole production.
0: Yes. So they focus still mainly, their day-to-day is the traditional focus of prayer and everything like that. But then they've got their media team, as I said, who distributes this podcast and they're
1: media
0: going
1: team.
0: Really, really well. Viral success, some may say.
2: Yes.
0: And I think it really highlights how authentic they are.
2: Yeah.
0: And just, they can be fun too.
2: I think
0: that's
2: what people like to listen to and watch because it's real, right?
0: Absolutely.
1: Relatable.
2: And it's a bit of an insight into what happens behind the church.
0: Church doors. Yes, behind the church.
1: I was wondering where you're going with that.
0: If you think that they're boring, this is their response.
3: Ooh. What would you say to someone who might think being a sister is boring?
7: Oh my gosh, I would say they haven't the first clue. I can name a lot of boring things. I'm a person who has no tolerance for boredom, which is why always got me into
3: trouble
7: in school.
3: And you are so not a boring personality. I always have fun when I'm by you.
7: I can't stand it if I'm boring. I do not tolerate boredom. But our life is full of adventure and it's constant and you don't know what the next moment's going to bring.
0: Belle, teach me your ways.
2: Belle, sister, I always have fun when I'm by you.
0: When she said, when I'm by you,
1: gosh.
0: I wanted her to throw like a word in there that would really shock us, but no, none of that. But,
1: Do they wear their nun outfit everywhere?
0: Yeah, they're wearing their nun outfit everywhere, though.
2: While they're cooking?
0: Comment section is always where it's at, right?
2: Oh, yeah.
0: The comment section did not disappoint. I want to take these baddies to the club so bad.
1: The clubs?
0: The clubs. How's the money? Because I'm this close to becoming a nun. So a lot of women who have had issues with men are saying, look, this isn't looking like a bad option now. Because as we know, you know, they're not married. Nuns are not married.
2: Yeah.
0: So, it's attracting a lot of attention online. But I think good on them. You know, bringing nunnery into the modern day.
1: Okay.
0: I'm here for it. JB's not
1: convinced.
0: That
1: podcast sounds like a must listen.
5: Yeah,
0: you've got to listen to it. You have to, Bern. Yeah, it's right up your alley.
2: Brother, get on it.
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0: 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The Port of Expressway at Port Adelaide, South Road, Edwardstown, Newcastle Plaza. 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
5: Good morning, I'm Sean Maynard. South Australia's fuel emergency laws are set for an overhaul as the government moves to future-proof the state. Now, new legislation would allow longer fuel emergency declarations and tougher penalties for breaching rationing rules. Extra protections are also proposed for fuel workers. A young man's fighting for life after a serious crash near Truro. Police say BMW slammed into a caravan on the Sturt Highway yesterday. The 20-year-old driver was airlifted to hospital. Major crash, appealing for witnesses. A new deal to keep gather around here in South Australia is expected to be confirmed within days. Negotiations between the AFL and the state government are close to being finalised. Popular Victor Harbour tourist attraction has been forced to shut after its horses fell ill. The horse-drawn trams to Granite Island been suspended as several Clydesdales recover from a mysterious respiratory condition. And Adelaide scored another mystery multi-millionaire after a $2 million Saturday Cross Lotto win on the weekend. The ticket bought in Stepney and officials urging players to check their ticket. Showers at 19 here in Adelaide today. A possible shower 19 tomorrow.

0: showers at 19 here in Adelaide today. Possible shower 19 tomorrow, showers at 19 on Wednesday. And Belle, Bernie and Imogee are back, stacked with prizes. 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
1: SAFM's Alpha Bucks.
0: Yeah, Belle, Bernie and Imogee for breakfast. Alpha Bucks back for another week. Big week last week.
6: Yeah.
0: Lots of cash given away.
7: I think three times.
0: Yeah.
6: Talking to last week. So yeah. The letter's just going to be C for Charlie.
0: Yep.
6: And a gym class is the clue. CrossFit.
7: CrossFit. Good CrossFit. One. Mm-hmm. And we welcome Isabella from Newton. Good morning.
8: Good morning, guys. How are you going?
7: Good, thank you. How was the weekend?
8: Very windy, unfortunately, and wet for us.
7: It was, wasn't it?
8: Yes, it was, unfortunately, but that's all right.
7: Never mind. All right, let's jump into this.
9: Yeah, you sound like pretty positive vibe for a Monday morning, Isabella. Let's win you this $1,000. 30 seconds, 10 questions. Pass if you don't know an answer and your time starts after the first question. You ready?
8: Yep.
9: Okay, letter is C. A type of tea.
8: Chamomile.
9: A star sign.
8: Capricorn.
9: A gym class.
8: CrossFit.
9: A part of a house.
8: Cupboard.
9: An Adelaide main road.
8: Crossroad.
9: A university degree.
8: Criminology.
9: A board game.
8: Pluto.
9: An Asian food.
8: Chili con carne.
9: A bank or credit union.
8: Pass.
9: A famous landmark.
8: Pass.
6: Oh, the last two.
7: I don't know. Chili con carne. No, that's definitely Mexican, isn't
9: it? Oh, yeah.
6: I was paying that.
7: All right,
6: I was just impressed.
7: Seven correct.
6: So Jeez, good. Hard.
7: Yeah, very well done, so though, Isabella. For a Monday morning, too.
0: Yes. Isabella, so for Mother's Day, you're off to the movies. You can treat Mum to a relaxing movie experience this Mother's Day with a Hoyts Luxe gift card, okay? That is all yours.
8: Awesome. Thank you so much, guys.
0: Yeah, nice work. And win big in West Beach. The Hospital Research Foundation Home Lottery is back, already with a $4.3 million grand prize.
7: Oh, wow.
0: Get your tickets now, homelottery.com.au.
7: Yes, please. West Beach.
9: Amazing.
7: Oh, right next door to you, Ben.
9: Oh, yeah. Mm.
0: Neighbours.
7: That'd be cute, wouldn't it?
6: Oh, cool. Two houses in the same suburb.
7: You're popping over for eggs and flour and butter and milk.
6: Dude, don't come anywhere near my house, please.
9: Don't think Ben's baking anytime soon anyway. Hey, up next, what's trending? There has been a huge development in medical research. And ladies, if you're on the pill, your ears are going to prick up at this because it is an alternative for us. I'm going to tell you about it next.
0: All right, okay. Stand by, Belle, Bernie and Imogee on SAFM.

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1: What's trending?
2: Well, ladies, pop the bubbly because new male contraceptives aren't far away. Apparently.
3: Well, it's a celebration, is it?
2: Absolutely.
3: Champagne time.
2: Okay. This is a huge development in medical research because forever, women have been the one with the responsibility to take the contraceptive.
3: Why are you looking at me and looking at me like that?
2: We've got the responsibility, but I choose to take the responsibility. Well, let me tell you what it is that is coming out, apparently, and we'll see how we feel about it.
4: Okay. Yeah.
2: So there are trials that show great promise for this new male contraceptive, including this injectable gel, right? It's a hydrogel, they say, which is reversible and non-hormonal. Don't know how that works. Acts as a barrier and lasts up to 2 years, right? There is also trials on a male birth control pill that has passed its first safety trial in humans, and it has been shown to be safe with no serious side effects. But they are still in the very stages of trialing that. Only condoms and vasectomies currently available for men in Australia. So this is pretty big news.
4: I think the biggest side effect of the pill for the male is the side effect of having a child, because the male will forget to take the pill.
2: Is that what we... I think that's a big side effect.
3: The gel lasts 2 years.
4: What's the accuracy? Do we have numbers around that?
2: We don't have the stats. Mm-hmm. Obviously, it's still brand new.
3: It's roughly 2 years. You probably wouldn't want to be testing that towards the back end of that.
2: Still, even, I don't know. I mean, I think we need more information about how this could work, because how can it be non-hormonal? I mean, if you've got like the IUD or something, that drops hormones and that's how it works. So I'm not sure how this could be a barrier that lasts for 2 years and if it's reliable.
4: Burn.
3: It has to be reliable if they're going with it.
4: How do you reckon you'd go taking the pill, the male pill, daily?
3: Is that every day?
2: Yeah. Every single day. And you can't miss one day.
3: I forget my keys. I forget my name. You're not going to be
4: forget your head if it wasn't screwed on.
2: So I took the contraceptive pill for every single day for almost 20 years. Almost 20 years.
3: 20 years every day.
2: Every single day. Did you do that as a man? Yeah.
4: What?
3: Did you have reminders in your phone and stuff? Or,
2: You have an alarm in your phone.
3: Every day you had an alarm
2: to
3: do
2: that. You do it at the same time every day.
4: Oh, so I never did it at the same time.
3: Nah, routine. 20 years.
2: Well, that helped me remember when to take it, because I would go, oh no, I haven't done that part of my routine today.
4: See, and that's, you're very organised, and even you needed a reminder, right?
2: Yeah.
4: How's old mate Jack?
0: You just get it with a carton of beer.
4: Remember, 18-year-old Jack.
0: It's a pill and a beer.
2: A pill and a beer.
0: And then you just slow down.
4: So every day you have a beer every single day.
0: You know, drink responsibly. But
3: that's one way I'd have it regularly.
2: I mean, if you're on any other medication, I guess it's just like that, right? You've got to remember to take it daily, but the consequences of this one could be very different.
4: I think so, yes.
2: How would you feel about injecting a gel into your body that would last for 2 years?
3: That seems more like what blokes are doing.
5: Yeah.
3: Have you inject it once and then it lasts 2 years?
5: Yeah.
3: But we're not doing it every day. I don't think any bloke, certainly the ones I know, aren't doing that.
2: And as a female, would you trust that a guy, like if a guy said to you, oh no, it's all good, like I've had that gel.
4: Absolutely not.
2: No, let me see the evidence. Let me see the record.
4: If a guy had a party hat on, I still need to see that he's got a party hat on.
5: Okay.
4: Because I still wouldn't trust that.
2: Yep. Yeah.
3: Okay.
5: Yeah.
2: Yeah. Okay. Well, the comments are quite hilarious on this article that has revealed this could be life-changing news.
3: Yeah.
2: How's
3: this?
2: All right, Steph says, men's personalities are enough of a contraceptive. Yes. Sammy says, I don't know, I won't be trusting anyone when it will be my body that cops it.
4: Yeah. Yes, that's true. I think that's what it is. If we have the power and we know that we have done everything we can, that's different than putting it in someone else's hands, right?
2: Yeah. I guess though it's different if you are, like that's maybe if you're on the dating scene or you're seeing someone. But if you're in a serious relationship and you've decided one of you is going to be on a contraceptive, would you have trust in your partner to take on that responsibility?
5: Well, because you'd be able to remind him.
4: Still,
3: you taking that pill yet?
0: You taking the pill?
4: I'm not trusting Rory.
2: No, another thing to nag them about.
3: to be fair though, I reckon it's you girls go through a lot.
0: Yeah.
2: Thank you for acknowledging that, because we do.
0: Yeah, okay.
3: Should probably do something. Yeah. We'll forget it, but we'll try.
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10: 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Roads looking pretty good today. All right, some breakdown free. Pretty light traffic, which is nice. Still got those works happening at Craig. Was on the freeway near the interchange, fixing up that damage from that crash the other week. Also a bit slow right now. The Porter Expressway getting quite busy as we speak. 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
2: Oh, a lot of sport over the weekend. 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
4: Well, we'll give you 60 seconds. Can you fit it in?
2: Well, come and tell me all the rules. I need more than that.
3: What's next? Belle, Bernie and Emma G. SAFM.

0: Bill Burney and Emma G for breakfast. Monday, showers around today. Heading for a top of 19 degrees, all right? Yeah, on a Monday.
1: Burney's Wide World of Sports.
2: So much to get through.
0: Yeah,
2: we're
0: going to
2: touch on last Friday night.
0: Come on,
2: too.
0: Let's go.
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2: Showdown. Let's start with Showdown because what a game that was Friday night.
3: Port
2: were very good as well.
4: I thought they were excellent. I thought they had it.
3: Port. Not good enough.
4: In the
2: good.
4: Last quarter, devastating.
2: What about the ups and downs of that last minute?
4: How exciting.
2: Crows up by 5 points. Port, I thought, had won it. And then bang the other end. 12 seconds to go.
3: And then it looked like Port could have got another one.
2: Not another one, surely.
0: can I play the end of the game on a certain radio station?
2: Okay.
4: I'll
0: call,
4: just step out.
0: And just have a listen to hear. Just tell me how excited our Burnie Vince got here.
1: His handball finds a teammate
3: Ditz.
1: From half forward. Can they kick a goal? Adelaide. Yes,
0: they can. How's that, Ditz?
1: Who kicked it?
3: How's the crowd, too?
4: Listen to that
2: crowd
4: roar.
2: The crowd was going nuts.
3: Wow.

0: Dittmar, the commentator, Port supporter.
1: Huge
0: just like
1: Port
0: they,
1: fan.
0: They kicked a goal.
1: Yeah, he's like, can they kick a goal? Yes, they can.
2: They really just broke hearts, didn't they? Oh, they really
1: what
2: did.
1: A finish, though. We said it could go down as one of the great showdowns, and it played out that way perfectly. Sydney on top of the ladder, round 8. Big sample size now, Sydney look like they're dominating Fremantle. Carlton still sucked. They were up at halftime and lost again. We're a couple of Carlton supporters.
2: Producer Ren is a big Carlton supporter, and every week he comes in disappointed. You know, toward the end of the week, his hopes have built up again.
1: At least they're up at halftime. No, but they know they're going to lose.
2: Do they understand that there's four quarters?
1: They did a ladder. They did a ladder for Carlton at halftime.
0: Yeah,
1: 7-1 they are at halftime. But they're 1-7. Because they're hopeless in second half. Yes. So let's move on to F1s. They haven't been on for a while. Obviously, with the war happening overseas, Bahrain and Saudi Arabia was called off. So they've had a bit of a spell. But Kimi Antonelli, he's just dominating.
0: He's the teenager, isn't he?
1: Yeah, teenager. Won again. Oscar Piastri came third. He's been a bit quiet, nice. Oscar Piastri. Nice. So he's on the podium, which is good. NBA playoffs, too. LeBron James, at age 41 years old, they've got through the first round of the playoffs. So they beat the Rockets. They're playing OKC next, which they're the favourites. So,
2: is that
1: LeBron,
2: Oklahoma City?
1: Yes,
2: it is. Oh, wow. Sweet home. Oklahoma.
0: Yeah, no, you've done it again.
2: Did it again.
0: A different song.
1: You stopped. That was good. That's a step forward.
2: I was pretending.
1: No, you weren't. 28 points for LeBron, playing with his son as well.
3: Is there basketball like footy in the age of the players? Like, is 41 pretty old? They're older than basketball players.
2: They are older than a lot of
1: probably more like late 30s, mid-30s, late
3: 30s. Right, okay.
1: But to be 41 and dominating like he is, brilliant. Well done.
3: Good rap, Burn.
0: Yeah, nice. There you go.
1: Just within the 60 seconds.
3: Oh, yeah. All right.
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7: 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That's always nice for a Monday. Pretty light traffic too. Although it is pretty slow at the moment at Crayfords for those ongoing repair works just near the interchange on the freeway from that truck crash the other week. 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
4: Morning, I'm Sean Maynard. Well, police have arrested a man following a dramatic stolen car incident across Adelaide. The Toyota sedan was tracked from Ferradon Park before crashing a boat and ploughing through the North Adelaide golf course. The 36-year-old driver arrested after fleeing on foot and will face multiple charges. Caught today for a teen charged over an assault at Port Adelaide. Officers called to Gardner.

0: due to face court in Darwin tomorrow. The 47-year-old was yesterday charged with the murder of a 5-year-old girl by Northern Territory Police. They're still looking into whether anyone helped him evade authorities for 5 days. Showers at 19 here in Adelaide today. A possible shower 19 tomorrow. Showers at 19 on Wednesday. And Belle, Bernie and Emma G are back, stacked with prizes. 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Keep it here on SAFM to win.
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5: I got a text from someone in this room yesterday.
6: Yeah.
5: And, well, it was concerning.
7: Okay.
5: I want to tell everyone about it next.
6: All right, it wasn't from me.
7: No. Well, it wasn't from me.
5: Okay.
7: May have been from me.
5: Belle Sloan texts me and involves a photo. Yeah. And it's just really concerning.
6: Okay.
5: No.
7: I needed some advice.
5: Yeah. Mm. You should probably have known what had happened.
6: But okay. All right. We'll find out what
5: Rory
6: happened.
5: Rory wasn't home. Put it that way.
6: Oh, okay.
5: Yeah.
6: So she needed a man.
7: Needed the other man in my life.
5: Trying to be a hero. Just come unstuck.
6: Find out what happened next. Belle, Bernie and Emma G. SAFM.

0: SAFM with Mel Birdie and Emma G for breakfast. Showers today, 19 degrees. Remember?
1: Cold and wet. Mm. Windy, everything. I got sent a photo from Belle over the weekend, and it involved a drill, a snapped bit, drill bit, a cupboard that was opened, wood everywhere, and there was a saw. And
2: what
1: I thought,
2: was going on,
1: this
2: Belle?
1: Is not something that you should have attempted.
2: Well, no. Look, Rory was away, okay?
1: And impressive.
2: Yeah. On Saturday, we went together and we were like, we've moved into a home recently and we're going to reno, but we don't have a bin in there at the moment. So we've been using a plastic bag. It's getting on our nerves. So we were like, let's go and get a little pull-out bin that we can put in the cupboard.
3: Yeah. Mm.
2: Anyway, we got home with it and Roars had to duck off to the airport. So it was left sitting there. And I looked at it on Sunday morning and it was staring at me going, please, just put me in the cupboard.
1: Okay.
2: I looked at it and I thought, you know what? I can do that. That doesn't look that hard. It doesn't look that tricky.
3: Is it one of those slide outs,
2: the double bin that's a slide out.
3: Okay.
2: Right?
3: So you need to attach it to the cupboard.
2: You install it inside the cupboard on the shelf. So I put a movie on for the kids and I thought, this is going to impress the kids. Like, we don't need dad to do this.
3: No.
2: Mum can do this.
3: No. I don't need no man.
2: No.
1: This is where things start to come unstuck.
2: Well, I put a movie on and I said, okay, Mum will be done in like half an hour and then we'll go and do something together.
3: Yeah, how hard can it be?
2: So it took me about half an hour to find a drill. Found the drill. Started trying to put the screws in with the Phillips head. Didn't do a hole. So went
1: pilot
2: to chat GPT, pilot hole, whatever that may be, said I need to do a hole. So went and found another drill bit. All of a sudden I looked at the drill bit when I was doing a hole and I thought, why is it so short now? It's gotten so much shorter. I could smell a bit of burning.
3: Mm. Oh, no.
2: I thought maybe I had burnt it apart. Also, the end of the Phillips head was shedding, what was like fraying the end of the Phillips head. Anyway, I text.
3: You broke the screwdriver.
2: Well, I text Bern and I said, why is this drill bit so much smaller? And he said, look in the hole. You've snapped it.
1: You've snapped it clean. No.

0: okay.
1: You're not getting that out.
0: Turns out he was right. I got it out, though. So, it was like more, it was like double the length.
1: Oh.
0: Anyway, oh. I continued to use that.
2: How did you get it out in the end?
0: Well, I'm clever, okay. Oh, I continued to use it. Long story short, 2 hours later.
2: 2 hours for that bin.
1: Yeah.
0: I installed it.
1: Yeah.
0: Look, it wasn't perfect. I had a saw. I had to saw some wood out the way so I could fit it in the cupboard.
3: Saw. Everything.
4: It was all a bead.
0: And the look of concern, the kids came out, and I was like, "Mum's going to be done soon." I was sweating. Anyway.
1: And results?
0: Results.
2: Does it slide open?
0: It slides open perfectly.
1: Yeah.
4: Is it level?
0: It can shut the cupboard door. It's level.
4: Yes. Yeah.
0: But.
1: Oh.
0: It's only the front part of the bin that is actually secured down. So if you pull the bin out too far, it tips because I couldn't reach the back tip. Okay?
2: What about this?
0: Hey, look, points we were
2: so it doesn't work.
4: The front That's all that matters. Yeah. You tried your hardest.
0: Exactly.
4: You set a good example for your children.
0: Yes.
4: You know?
0: And they don't need to know. They don't need to know.
4: Anything is in the cupboard. That's
0: you know
4: all that matters.
0: What got me? I was just so determined to do it, and I'm too stubborn to text Rory and ask him for advice. So instead, when chat couldn't deliver, I went to Bernie.
2: You didn't tell me you'd be screws at the back.
0: Well, anyway. I was very proud. Rory walked in. I said, "I've done the bin." And he's like, "Did you?" He was so impressed until he pulled it out that bit first. It started lifting.
2: No, that's a handy technique.
0: Agree.
2: Yeah.
0: It's like self-emptying,
2: right? Exactly.
0: Right?
2: Oh, so when you pull the bin out, it falls out. That's handy,
0: yeah.
2: Is it?
0: Well, anyway, guys, it was one of those things that I was like, you know what? DIY. I can do this. I don't need Roars to do this.
4: Yeah. Right?
0: So I'm sure I'm not alone. I'm sure lots of ladies and lots of people have done this. So I want to put it to the SAFM fam. When has DIY come to play when your partner was away?
1: Mm.
0: When have you gotten into something and immediately regretted it?
2: Trying to impress him.
4: I put together some bedside tables that we ordered. They came flat pack.
0: Yeah.
4: And Eddie was out and I was so determined to put these together. And same sort of thing, except it took me hours.
0: It takes so long.
4: Why does a flat pack take so much longer than you think it would? Got late into the night. And anyway, ended up doing it, but the drawers are wonky. The drawers are wonky and they clunk when you open them.
0: Has he fixed it?
4: Nah. He's not going to fix it.
2: You create more work.
4: But you create more work.
2: Well, your bin needs to be fixed now.
4: Well,
2: your drawers
4: don't
2: work.
4: No, Rory, redo it.
0: I had done the hole. So he actually ended up, he put the screws in, but he did say this is a tricky angle.
4: See? It's tricky.
0: So, really.
2: He's trying to make you feel
0: I really
2: good.
0: Did basically
4: it's
0: all the
4: It's hard
0: work.
4: When it's got to slide.
0: Yes.
4: It's like, you got to get it all even and leveled.
0: Right.
4: And you know,
1: it sounds
0: too much. We try.
1: Automasters, text line 0488 52 107. When did you do the DIY? When the man was away?
4: When did you
1: ladies?
4: Attempt
0: did
4: to
0: DIY,
4: DIY
0: come to play?
2: Yeah. Usually, I'm thinking something you weren't allowed to have, though. You're allowed to have a bid. But when Rory's away, put something together that you're not really meant to have. You just go, have a look. Now I've got it. Can't do anything about it.
0: Yeah.
1: All right, 131060, give us a call.
2: Practical.
0: It's very practical. I'm a practical girl.
1: When they're away and DIY came out to play, what happened? We'd love to know.
0: What happened?
5: Yeah. 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
8: 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Roads are pretty good today. A little bit slow heading in through Crayfors on the freeway from that road damage getting fixed from that truck crash the other week. Also starting to get busy Brighton Road, Brighton, and slowing up Port Rick Expressway, Port Adelaide this morning. Early morning camera, Crittenden Road, Findon. 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
0: Yeah! 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
1: Every mum loves jewellery, and it's something that you can look down at and think of the loved ones that gave it to you guys.
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0: Yeah, something that she can keep forever and always have that as a symbol of your love.
1: Roz, I hope you're listening. I could do with some extra jewellery. Thank you.
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0: Kiss FM, Bel Bernie and Emma G for breakfast. We're talking home improvements or I don't need a man.
1: Yeah.
0: Whatever you want to call it.
2: No, she did need a man though. Rory had to fix it.
3: Yeah, but she called you.
1: I did.
2: Yeah, that's weird.
1: Okay, over the weekend we had a bin that needed installing in our cupboard, and I'm talking one that is attached to the shelf. So I needed all the tools. I had a drill, I had a saw, got amongst it. Took me 2 hours to install this bin. I was too stubborn to ask for help from Rory. He was interstate. Wasn't going to call him. I just wanted the wow factor when he walked in the door and got home and saw that it was done. Anyway, I did an okay job in the
4: what
1: end.
4: What matters is that you tried.
2: You snapped the drill bit.
4: I gave it a shot.
2: And wondered why the drill bit was all of a sudden
1: so
2: shorter.
1: Short.
2: Mm. Where'd this other bit go?
1: Yeah, I know. Do I need to replace that drill bit?
3: Yeah, you can't use that.
1: I've been using it. I still use it.
3: The drill bit?
1: Yeah, I still use that.
2: Do not use that again.
4: This might make you feel better, all right? You're not alone. On the text line 0488 52 107, lots of other people saying, well, they've tried DIY and it's also gone wrong.
3: Yeah.
4: Mel, I just wanted to repaint a small wall. Somehow that turned into moving all the furniture, half a tin of paint on the carpet and me crying at 9 p.m. Yeah.
2: Well, you can't just do a patch because that looks patchy. You're going to get the whole house.
4: Sarah tried to unblock the sink with baking soda and vinegar, like TikTok said, created a weird volcano situation didn't drain.
2: Oh, throw a Mentos down there.
4: Need more vinegar. I've done that too. Last one, Tash, thought I'd fix a dripping tap, watched one YouTube video and felt qualified, turned the water off. Couldn't turn it back on. We had no water for 6 hours.
2: Oh, no.
1: I once put those pellets in a sink, in a drain.
4: Oh, yeah, that's meant to, like, that disintegrate all of them.
1: Didn't disintegrate anything.
2: What, just blew it up?
1: Just went everywhere.
2: I'm picturing when you drop a Mentos into a bottle of Coke.
1: No, it wasn't good.
4: Oh, no.
1: Oh, gosh.
4: Let's go to the phones. Jess in Mount Barker, good morning. What's your DIY gone wrong?
5: I got wine drunk and decided to build IKEA furniture.
1: What a time.
4: That's fine.
5: I realised I couldn't find the hammer or the correct screwdriver, so I had to walk my drunk ass down to the local supermarket and get some.
2: Oh, dear.
1: Hang on, do they have hammers at the local supermarket?
5: They did, yes.
4: And Jess, did you put together your furniture? What was it?
5: It was like a shelf unit thing.
4: Yeah.
5: And yeah, it went together.

0: pretty easily.
1: Great.
2: How many
1: success.
2: Wines did you add? Was it a supermarket or a Bunnings you walked to?
0: Supermarket.
1: So it was a success, though, Jess.
3: Yeah, there you go.
1: That's what matters.
4: There you go.
1: Don't
4: that's
1: you
4: good.
1: Reckon it always takes so much longer than you think it will, and you can't just that. Leave it with...
4: No.
1: You unpack all of the items, they're labelled...
4: Half done.
1: Screws are A, B, C, D. You can't just leave it out. You got to finish what you started.
2: Is wine drunk different than normal drunk?
4: No. You get a bit more confidence, I think.
1: Oh, let's move on. Shannon in Parafield Gardens, morning. What's your DIY story?
5: So it wasn't really a DIY. It's most definitely something I guess I shouldn't have done. So my partner has a four-wheel drive, and apparently, so it wasn't starting, you know, and I thought, oh, okay, it's the fuel. And he was getting so frustrated over the fact it wasn't starting. So I thought, you know what, when he's away, I'm going to give it a go. Not really understanding what four-wheel drives do, and apparently if you do turn the key too much, you can flood the engine.
1: Oh.
5: Well, I'm smart, and I didn't do that because... Well, I'm smart. And I got his car started. I got it off the hill. I managed to get it started. And he was grateful, but he said I most definitely shouldn't have done that because I could have definitely flooded the engine and broken the car, and it would have been a more bigger fix.
2: How about just being happy you got it going?
4: Yeah.
5: Exactly. Yeah. I'm proud of myself.
4: Oh, I didn't know about the flooding of the engine.
1: What does that mean, Ben?
2: Too much fuel going to where the spark plug is, isn't it?
4: There we go.
2: You do that to lawnmowers too.
3: Yeah.
2: You just get that petroly smell.
1: Oh, okay.
4: All right, Jody from Greenwich. What was your DIY?
6: Oh, look, I had a radiator heater that needed replacing in my bathroom because I get so cold. And I thought, that's going to be an easy job, no worries. So Friday night, I attended, tried to do it. Oh, my God, you can't imagine. 2 hours later, I ended up with holes all in my bathroom wall.
1: Oh, no.
6: I took about 20 trips back and forth to my shed. And then I ended up having to putty it all the whole wall up.
4: Oh, my gosh.
6: I cannot bear looking at that wall with all those holes.
4: Jody, so now I don't. I'm impressed with your confidence.
2: I'm thinking just knock down and start again.
3: Yeah.
6: Oh, my God. I was ready to rip the whole bathroom apart. Now I don't even have a heater in my bathroom.
3: Oh, no.
4: Jody, you should have just moved house, really.
6: Oh, look, I'm still contemplating it. Don't worry.
2: Sell, get out.
3: Yeah. All right. Hey, keep them coming. The Automasters text line 0488 52 107 or 13 1060. The old DIY.
4: Yes. The confidence booster, right?
3: Bell, Birdie and Emma G, SAFM and Harry Styles.

0: Bernie and Imogene for breakfast. Showers today for Monday, top of 19 degrees. 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
1: well,
0: from the list?
1: $89.99 for Prada Paradox Eau de Parfum 30 mil. I'd like to be spoiled with that, thank you.
0: Yeah.
2: That's great. How about Giorgio Armani C Eau de Parfum, $129.99. Fancy.
1: Yes.
3: Versace funny. Crystal Noir Eau de Toilette.
0: Yeah.
3: Is that how you say that?
2: You said that well.
3: 90 mil, $89.99.
0: Would I smell like Sabrina Carpenter if I got Sabrina Carpenter Sweet Tooth Eau de Parfum, 30 mil, $24.99?
3: Does she use that?
0: She would.
3: She uses her own.
1: Of course
3: fragrance.
1: She would.
0: She would have to.
1: Yeah.
0: There's lots heaps more. Hurry though. Sale ends May 10. You can shop in store online now. Chemist Warehouse helping you spoil a mum this Mother's Day.
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0: Yeah.
2: Sorry.
3: You got to talk on the mic. I'm saying, like, I've been doing this long.
2: Radio. Burn Radio 101.
3: Back to the mic.
2: Been doing it 20 years. You surprised us all, Burn, last week when you actually pulled something off correctly. And so
3: I don't know about that.
1: Well,
3: no, G's telling the story
2: I think
3: correctly.
2: You nailed it. And we're going to take this to the next level. Okay. I'm going to tell you more after 8 o'clock about what this is.
0: How exciting.
2: I think you're going to love this idea.
3: M. Tressler.
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10: 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Bit of a schmuzzle on the freeway today. Got a manhole cover just popped up on the freeway near the Stirling exit. That's causing massive delays. In addition to the other works at Crafers, avoid it today. It's just awful. North Adelaide is smashed. Northcote Terrace, near Rogue Terrace and the Canberra Port Road, Alberton. 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
7: Morning, I'm Sean Maynard. Moves are being made by the state government to strengthen emergency powers amid ongoing global fuel uncertainty. Now, if passed, the reforms would allow fuel rationing declarations to run for up to 90 days at a time and be extended if needed. In SA, ministers stress fuel is still arriving. Prices have eased, but say planning is essential. Police are appealing for help after a major crash near Truro. A BMW collided with a caravan on the Sturt Highway yesterday. The 20-year-old driver was critically injured, and the Royal Commission on Anti-Semitism launched after the Bondi terror attack will hold its first public hearing in Sydney. South Australia looks set to lock in Gather Round for another 3 years, an announcement expected this week after talks between the AFL and the Premier. Donald Trump's promising safe passage for ships stuck in one of the world's busiest oil routes, and SA's done it again, a second straight weekend. $2 million Saturday cross lotto win the ticket sold at a Stepney newsagent. Ticker holder yet to come.
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7: 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And Belle, Bernie and Imogee are back, stacked with prizes. 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
12: T for tango, takes two apparently. And question for a dessert, tiramisu.
13: Oh, yummy.
8: No, it is though.
13: Okay, let's go to Christine in Paralawi. Good morning, Christine. The other two have lost it. So,
14: morning.
13: Lucky I'm the one reading the questions.
8: Yeah, well, thank God for Imogee.
13: Christine, any nice plans for Mother's Day?
14: Well, my son's playing his first game at under sevens footy, so we're heading to that in the morning and probably just out for brunch.
13: Oh, beautiful.
14: How good. Yeah.
13: Let's win you $1,000 spending money for yourself to treat yourself. Christine, you've got 30 seconds, 10 questions. Pass if you don't know an answer, and your time starts after the first question, okay?
14: Okay, thank you.
13: Letter is T. An animal.
14: Pass.
13: A body part.
14: Tongue.
13: An Australian state.
14: Tasmania.
13: A dessert.
14: Tiramisu.
13: Yum. A type of dance.
14: Tango.
13: A book series.
14: Pass.
13: A gemstone.
14: Topaz.
13: A type of exercise.
14: Pass.
13: An Adelaide main road.
14: Pass.
13: A tech brand.
14: Pass.
13: Oh, a five correct, Christine. That was a bit tricky today. An animal, we could have done tiger.
14: Tiger.
13: A book series, Twilight, exercise, Tai Chi, main road, Tapley's Hill, tech brand, Tesla.
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14: 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Thank you so much.
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0: 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That is a yummy prize.
1: Yes. Yummy. Fern, it was just the isolated yummy. I think that's what it was. Anyway, I do love tiramisu. Moving on. Fern, last week you cut M from Workday's hair.
2: Yes, M yesterday, yes.
1: Yeah, you did actually a pretty good job and surprised us all. So next, I have an idea to run past you.
2: Got an idea?
1: Yeah.
2: Has anyone seen her since? I actually haven't.
1: She's in hiding.
2: Oh, no.
3: Taking a day off.
1: She's working from home.
2: A day off. Can't work with that.
0: All right, Bel Bernie and Everton, we'll find out what the idea is next. SAFM and...

0: SAFM. You got Belle Burney and Emma G for breakfast. Monday. Some showers around today. Top of 19 degrees. Emma G.
1: Burney, last week you offended hairdressers all over Adelaide, let's say.
0: Accidentally.
1: You were saying that your kids' haircuts cost way too much. And then it kind of turned into all they do is sit around and drink coffee and have a chit chat. You remember saying that?
0: That slipped out.
2: Sounds a bit like us, really.
0: Yeah.
2: That's what we do for a living.
0: Are you hairdressers? No.
1: Well, they all got you to put your money where your mouth is. And on Friday, you gave our workday announcer, M. Tressida, a haircut. And you actually nailed it. We were surprised at how much of a good job you did.
0: Yes.
1: So it got us thinking.
0: It took me 8 minutes,
2: I'm staying silent with that.
0: 8 minutes?
2: I don't agree.
0: It's not so good.
2: Yeah. Not great.
0: Well, she hasn't been
3: seen. Not arrived.
2: She asked for 3 inches and you took 9. Yeah.
1: So you think you could use some lessons, maybe?
2: Maybe. Mm. Yes.
1: Well,
2: some training.
1: Have you seen these videos online of men getting lessons how to do hairstyles for their daughters?
0: Oh, okay.
1: But they're doing it at a pub? It's all over the internet.
0: Right.
1: Have you seen it?
0: Yes, I have. I'm so bad at doing kids' hair, like girls' hair.
1: Yes. I'm sure you're getting spammed with it.
4: At pubs across the UK.
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8: It's just very relaxed, which I think is great. No judgment, which I think is fantastic given what I'm producing in front of me at the moment.
4: Men are picking up a whole new set of skills, from buns to braids, in the everyday moments that matter most.
1: Pints and Ponytails.
0: Love that.
1: Ben, you're looking to broaden your skills.
0: Yeah. This would be

0: perfect for you with your two daughters leaving Charlotte.
1: Yeah, worst case, you just have a pint. But no, I have seen a bit of this footage. It looks fun.
0: It looks fun, doesn't it?
1: Why are we so bad at hair? I mean, Rory's been forced to do it because
2: I remember when I started here and he would send us updates of Summer's hair.
3: He was so proud of what he'd done.
2: He was so proud. He was so nervous because he knows that I will get into him if he sends her off looking horrible.
0: Yeah.
2: Anyway, he has gotten so good. Like he
1: almost too good at it.
2: He's very good.
3: He'd be overqualified for pints and ponytails.
0: He would be. What's his usual style? He'd do like a ponytail or a plait.
2: He's quite, well, he can plait. Mm-hmm. He's quite good with like a high ponytail. So I think
1: it really tight.
2: It's the height. Yes.
1: The tightness of there's nothing missing. When I do it, there's hair everywhere.
2: Yes, right. I feel
3: Are you doing it on weekends or is Rory
2: I
3: still
2: take
3: doing
2: back over weekends. When she wants her like frozen braid, I do that. Okay. But he is very good. Mm. Very
1: so
2: good.
1: Pints and ponytails. Well, guys, so you just learned how to do the hair while
0: you sit and you have a beer.
1: That sounds
0: and
1: fun.
0: While you're having a beer and a chat with some other blokes, other dads, you're learning how to do your ponytail or a plait or to put your
3: like a teacher
0: daughter's
3: there,
0: hair
3: or
0: up.
3: Coach or something.
1: Coach. There's a coach.
0: An instructor, I imagine. Yeah.
2: I would say it's like a teacher. It's a hair with a hairdressing background, maybe.
1: Like an assistant coach.
3: Yeah. A hairdressing coach. I love that.
1: Oh, coach of the reserves.
0: Yeah, yeah, yeah. Do you think if we did something like this at a pub with a hairdressing coach,
1: Craig,
0: do you think that the dads of Adelaide would be keen?
2: Oh, I salute.
1: This is a good idea.
0: Yeah? Would you burn, you'd be involved?
1: I would do that. I don't want to get too good, though. I don't want to do it all the time.
3: We should definitely steal that
1: idea. How's me? I'm already getting too good at it.
2: I
1: can't do it at all.
2: A lot of females saying, yes, I want my partner to go and do this. Yeah. So then that alleviates one less thing to do in the morning.
0: Yeah. Yes.
2: Like, dad can take over and do the hair.
1: I've got two daughters. I probably should get better at it.
2: Yes.
0: Okay. Well, I reckon let's put it out there and see if we get enough interest and maybe we can make this happen.
2: Let's
0: And pints and ponytails.
1: Bring some dads along.
3: 13 1060 or the Automaster text line 0488 52 107. Blokes call up or maybe
0: or mums
3: yes, go, yes, my husband needs
2: he's
3: to learn
2: nominate
3: how to do it.
2: Someone.
3: Yes. Yeah.
0: And instead of pints and ponytails, it could be beers and buns with burn.
2: Yeah.
1: Oh, yeah.
0: Braid doesn't know how to do a
2: braids,
0: bun.
2: Braids and bevs.
3: No, but he's got to learn.
0: Beers and braids.
2: Braids and bevs.
1: Well,
2: with
1: a hot cross bun? What are you doing?
0: It's a hairstyle.
3: All right, would you come along to our own version of Pints and Ponytails to learn how to do
0: their
3: daughter's hair?
0: 0488 52 107.
2: I love beers this one for us, G, because we can just sit back to the side and just drink our bubbles and watch them as
1: you
2: they learn.
1: Have to, you have to have pints. You have to drink.
2: Yeah. Okay, well, if we must.
3: Or you're not coming.
1: Yeah.
2: Okay. I'll have a pint.
1: Jeez. Have a pot. You can't drink a pot.
2: Well, you're not coming. You're not invited.
1: Drink a beer now.
0: Give us a call, 13 1060.
1: Do my hair.
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3: Have you been paying attention? 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North Adelaide has smashed the North Caturus near Robe Terrace. Horrendous delays this morning at Stirling on the freeway. Down track a drain cover has popped open on the freeway. Delays back to Bridgewater avoided at Kennett's Just Foul and a camera Hanson Road Wingfield. 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
3: Calling all girl dads, if you want to learn how to do your daughter's hair while having a beer with Bern,
4: yes.
3: We're thinking we might run our own pints and ponytails type event. We're sure you've seen them all online. We're all being spammed.
4: On
3: with
4: the socials,
3: this.
4: Everywhere.
3: Yeah, where you go to a pub and you have a beer with a bunch of other dads and you learn how to do girls' hair.
5: It's like a mannequin head.
4: Mannequin
5: and
4: each.
5: You get to practice.
3: Yep. Yeah, yeah.
5: So good.
3: This is after Bern offended the hairdressers of Adelaide and then decided to do a haircut himself, and he actually did a good job.
5: And now he's calling upon them for some help.
4: Yeah.
5: Funny that, isn't it? Well, we've got a few texts here. People really wanting to get involved.
3: Love
5: Sarah,
3: this.
5: I need to nominate my hubby immediately. The teachers at my girls' school have had to redo their hair multiple times this year.
3: Oh, send him along, Sarah.
6: There's a lot of nominations.
3: Yes.
5: Got another one. Sam, sign me up. Me going to this will be my wife's Mother's Day present.
3: Oh,
5: that is a good present.
3: That's
4: That's nice. Yeah.
3: And this one from Vicky. Yeah, you read it.
4: Nominating my husband, Alex. You should see what he serves up in this morning. Oh, that's unfair. We're not used to it. We're not used to hair. All those loops and bloody ponies. And
6: well, this is what we're doing. You get attention.
3: Loops and ponies.
4: Well, those twisted things like a piece of licorice.
5: Assisting, giving you another skill set, hey?
3: All right. Well, 13, I think 10, there's enough interest for us to hold this event, I reckon. We're just putting it out there. But, yeah, it seems like we're going to do it. Pints and ponytails. So keep them coming. 0488 52 107 if you're interested in coming along and having a beer with Bern and some other dads and learning how to do your daughter's hair.
6: Nice. Love it. Belle, Bernie and Emma G on SAFM.

0: You've got Bill, Bernie and Emma G for breakfast. Hey, we're doing something for dads right now, but mums, we've got something for you after 8:30, thanks to the Unleash Shopping Centre for Mother's Day, so stick around.
1: Yes, but right now, girl dads of Adelaide or partners of girl dads, we're calling on you because we want to run our very own Pints and Ponytails style event. We're going to get a bunch of dads at a pub with Bern drinking beer and learning how to do your daughter's hair.
2: Yes.
1: And your ponytail and plait.
3: Sounds like fun, having fun while you're learning something.
1: Yeah.
3: And once you, it's skill for life, once you got it.
1: Absolutely, yeah. I think so. You're just going to keep practicing.
3: And not too many pints, you could concentrate. Right.
2: Dads of Adelaide unite.
3: Hey, I got a voice note sent through to me just then.
0: Is that this one here? Yeah.
3: I'll just send it over to you. Just press play. I haven't heard this yet, but it's. I think it might be a former Adelaide Crows captain, maybe the perfect man, Rory Sloan. Has he said, hello. Look at that face, Bill.
0: Here we go.
4: I'm not sure why you guys are surprised that Bernie and I can both do hair. There's not much we can't do, so seriously, I'm happy to come along, help out Bernie, have a couple of beers with you, and even teach a few people how to do a ponytail, since I can nail it now.
3: He's going to be the coach.
0: We don't need an expert. We've got one.
1: We've got the coach. Man, isn't he so modest?
0: Wow.
1: All right, well, this event just levels up. It is now Pints and Ponytails with Bernie, Vince and Rory Sloan teaching you how to do your daughter's
2: hair. So he better organise a babysitter for that night.
3: What was that bit that he said about there's not much we can't do?
0: Yeah. No, that's fair. Yeah, that's
1: true. All of a sudden, a lot of people very interested in coming to this event. Let's go to the phone in Mount Barker. Lily, good morning.
5: That was good.
1: Lily.
5: Sorry, hello.
1: There she is. Would you like to come along to this event?
5: I'd like my husband to.
3: Oh, is he no good at hair?
5: No. Bless his cotton socks. He uses the vacuum just to do a ponytail.
1: Hey, I've seen that. That's actually dangerous. It works.
2: It
1: does work. Do not encourage this.
5: It's still quite messy.
3: What happened? How do you do it?
1: You
3: suck all the hair up and then it's in a line.
2: No, it works.
3: You put the what do you call it?
2: The nozzle.
3: And you put the roll of the scrunchie on while it's sucking the hair out, and then you just turn the vacuum off.
2: Oh, no, I don't. You wouldn't roll this. Well, not that I do it, but you wouldn't roll the scrunchie. You've got a couple of little girls, do you?
5: Yes, we've got two girls, a 6-year-old and a 5-year-old.
2: All right. Well, Lily, we need to try and get him.
3: What's his name?
1: We definitely don't want him using the vacuum.
2: Yes.
3: Let's get Maddie to come along. Yeah.
2: I'm going to go to Lee from Seaford Rise. Lee, someone would like to come along?
6: Oh, look, I'd love to. My daughter's 10, and when she was first born, I missed out on one. They did it at the Woodcroft Tavern 10 years ago, and I missed it, and I've always sort of regretted it.
1: 10 years
3: There's only ever been one, has there?
2: My biggest regret in life.
3: Oh, well, you missed that. Move on.
1: Lee, you've had 10 years to learn.
3: I've never had another one since, so I couldn't do it.
2: Lee, I'm really feeling for your partner because 10 years, I mean, come on, mate.
6: Oh, look, I can do ponytails and I can do plaits, but I'd love to be able to braid.
1: All right.
0: Thank you, Lee, for your interest.
1: That's next level. I like braid.
3: He missed it, so there's only one chance.
0: Can't be doing it.
2: Jason from Kensington Park, would you like to learn how to do your little girl's hair?
7: Yeah, absolutely. I don't have any hair, so I need all the help I can get.
3: Oh, you're not used to it.
7: Sorry, what was that?
3: Not used to having hair. How old's your daughter?
7: No, she's only just turned one, so she's getting there on the hair, but she hasn't. I have no idea how to do any of it. So.
1: No, this is good, Jason. Good prep. Getting in early. Yeah.
2: Get on the front foot. Prep. Yes, it.
3: Probably
2: not
3: need to do their hair to what, 3?
2: No, but it's a skill that you need.
3: It's good to learn before they get to that.
2: All right, good, Jace.
0: All right, so lots of interest. We'll make it happen. We've got to work out a pub.
1: Yeah.
0: Can you make a phone call? We need a pub.
1: Also, what are they going to do the hair on? Like, are we going to have hair models? Belle and I are going to be
2: I reckon
1: in
2: we need some mannequins or something like that for them.
1: Yeah, that's a good idea.
0: Right, planning meeting after 9.
1: Okay,
0: everybody.
1: Sounds good.
0: Planning meeting.
2: Is Rory actually going? Do we think he's going?
3: He's coming along. It's like the highway when he came along and helped me out.
0: We should have beers in the planning meeting.
3: He loves hanging out with me because we're good at everything.
2: He texts you more than he texts me.
1: But maybe you need to make some phone calls. We need a pub.
3: Who
1: we need to organise a pub.
3: Yeah.
0: We'll get something sorted.
3: He's got some options.
0: All right, it's happening. How exciting.
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9: 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Horrendous delays this morning with a drain cover which has come open on the freeway down to just near the Sterling exit. Delays back up with K's leave early at just foul this morning. North Adelaide is smashed. Northcote Terrace near Robe Terrace with a camera. 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
11: Morning, I'm Sean Maynard. A stolen car allegedly driven across multiple Adelaide suburbs has led to an arrest. Police say the vehicle crashed at Bowden and damaged the North Adelaide golf course and stopped near War Memorial Drive. A 36-year-old man, he was arrested. Anyone who witnessed the incident urged to contact Crime Stoppers. A woman's been arrested after a stabbing at Port Adelaide. Police say a woman was stabbed in the arm by someone known to her and taken to hospital with minor injuries. A 19-year-old Semaphore Park woman's been charged and refused bail ahead of a court appearance today. The cost of everyday food is surging, with fuel prices being blamed for higher charges at the checkout. The SA Liberals say ABS data shows fuel costs are hitting farmers, processors and transport operators. They're pushing for a strategic diesel reserve. The Victor Harbour horse-drawn tram's been off the tracks for more than a week now. Most of its work in Clydesdales have been sidelined by a suspected respiratory illness, forcing the service to suspend operations. Managers say early tests are reassuring and they're hopeful of some positive. Showers at 19 here in Adelaide today. A possible shower 19 tomorrow. Showers at 19 on Wednesday. And Bell, Bernie and Emma G are back, stacked with prizes, free fuel, Alpha Bucks and cash for Mother's Day all week. Keep it here on SAFM to win.
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18: Next up, we're putting kids to the test for Mother's Day. As we know, it's on Sunday. We want to know how well they know their mum. Mm. And if they were blindfolded, could they guess them in a lineup?
19: Oh.
18: Let's find out next, guys.
19: All right, yeah, we got some cash to give away to mum for Mother's Day. We'll let you know.

0: SAFM, Pell, Bernie and Emma G for breakfast. All right, with Mother's Day on Sunday, let's do this.
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2: Bell, Bernie and Emma G's. Who's your mama?
3: Mother's Day is coming up and we're putting your mum radar to the ultimate test. So you might think you know your mum better than anyone, but could you pick her blindfolded just by the little things that she does?
4: Yes. So how it works is we're going to bring three mystery mums into the studio, right? Our contestant will be blindfolded, no peeking.
5: Which is the kids.
4: And that's right. Each mum is going to make a familiar sound, right? No talking, just a sound. And after hearing all three of the mums, the contestant has to decide who's their mum.
5: And if they get it right, this is a big prize for Mother's Day. Pick correctly and you'll score $500 cash. Wow. $500 thanks to Unley Shopping Centre.
3: Nice. What a prize. Well, wow. We've got little Raphael in here this morning. Good morning, Rafa.
6: Good morning.
3: How old are you?
6: 7.
3: You're 7, right. You think you know your mum pretty well? Well, you've known her your whole life, haven't you? What we're going to do is we're going to pop this blindfold on you and then we're going to have three lovely ladies make a sound. I believe the sound that they're going to make is clearing their throat. Mm-hmm. And once you've heard all three sounds, we need you to guess or identify which one you think your mum is, whether it was number 1, 2, or 3.
5: Sound good? You can do that?
3: All right. Yep.
4: What's your mum's name?
6: Vicky.
3: Okay. Vicky. All right. So you've got to listen out for Vicky, all right?
6: Let's put your blindfold on.
3: And can we get the first lady to the mic, please?
5: Okay. Well, maybe wait till the blindfold's on. Yes. Okay, it's on.
4: Blindfold is on. Okay. Mum number one, can you please clear your throat?
3: Oh, that was
4: Does that sound like your mum?
6: No.
3: No. No, you don't think so. Okay.
4: No. Mum number two.
5: All right. Okay.
3: Stepping up to the mic. Oh, there's a lot

0: Cool.
1: Does that sound like mum or you're not sure? Ooh, oh, it does. Okay.
0: Okay. Okay.
2: Let's have mum number three. Yeah.
1: Okay. Ooh. Right.
2: Does that sound like mum?
1: You've ruled out mum number one. Okay. So mum number two or mum number three? Because you said number one didn't sound like her, definitely not. Do you want to hear number two or three again?
2: Yeah.
1: Yeah? Okay, can we get mother number two again to clear her throat? Okay, does that sound like mum?
2: No.
1: Oh, that doesn't? Okay.
2: I did that time.
1: So number two, not so much number three again.
0: Here's number three.
1: Okay. Yes. So we think mum, do you want to take off your blindfold
2: and
1: have a look?
3: Mum number three.
1: Yes! You've guessed your mum, Vicky.
2: Congratulations. That means you win $500 for mum to spend at Unleash Shopping Centre.
1: Woo-hoo. How good is that?
4: You excited? Yeah.
0: What you should do, 250 for you, 250 for your mum.
1: Hey, yeah, Rafa, do you want to say anything to your mum?
5: Thank you.
1: Is she the best? Is she the best mum? You love her?
5: Yes.
1: You tell her.
5: Happy Mother's Day, mum.
1: Thanks, boy. Nicely done.
3: He's a good kid, isn't he, Vicky? Yeah.
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10: 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Well, that led a smash on Northwood Terrace near Robe Terrace. Stirling drain cover has come open on the freeway down track. Horrendous delays this morning. Back past Bridgewater. Avoid that if you can this morning. An early morning camera, Main North Road infield. 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
11: Yeah, every Friday. 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
11: Hey, up next, need to welcome a new family member at the Vince household.
10: Baby number four?
11: Someone new has arrived.
10: Oh.
13: Okay. More details in a moment.
11: Or something.
13: It's exciting. Bell, Bernie and Emma G, SAFM.

0: SAFM, Pell Burney and MG for breakfast.
1: In addition to the Vince household over the weekend, been waiting a little while for this, but we have a new puppy.
2: Yay!
1: We have a dog.
2: Finally,
1: we got one. We've been, I think the kids have been more than ready.
2: You've been talking about this since like last year, I reckon.
1: A long time.
2: Yes.
1: They love dogs, especially Liv, who's our five-year-old, our middle child. She just loves dogs. And she, well, we're on a waiting list as it works out to be. And got flown in Saturday morning.
2: Oh, got flown
1: puppy.
2: In?
1: Yeah, yeah.
2: Where from?
1: Otherwise, we had to go. It was like Country Victoria, other side of the airport. It was going to be too hard to go get it. So flew it in.
3: You come from a farming background. Have we got like a sheepdog?
1: No, it's a Grudel.
3: A Grudel?
1: A Grudel, yeah. Right. So we've, yeah, there's a couple of different types of Grudels, but it's, a, yeah, it doesn't shed. That was the one thing I was like,
3: yes,
1: can't have.
3: Tick.
1: We had a lab when I was living with Tex, and there was hair everywhere, so they don't do that. They're great little pets.
2: Good with kids.
1: Good with kids.
2: Yeah.
1: And Jesus, well, like it's toilet trained very well for
3: Does
1: a
3: it
1: young.
3: Pick up
1: it's 8 weeks,
3: itself?
1: Only 8 or 9 weeks old. So it's a real little pick up after itself.
2: Yeah.
1: No, well, that's what I thought the kids' role was going to be. But before we get to that, we had a vote for the name.
2: What did you call it?
1: It's a little girl. So we went around the table and everyone had a.
2: Have
1: we sorted this out? So it was actually got quite funny, but everyone had one name they could throw up around the table, and then we're going to have a vote. So end up doing about 10 laps, and there was, I love puppies, I love dogs, I love Charlotte, and then that was Charlotte.
2: Yeah.
1: Anyway, the name, it got out of hand a bit. We settled on Pippa.
2: Oh,
1: so Pippa.
2: Gorgeous.
1: Oh, Pippa.
3: Okay. Pippa Vince.
1: But it's, I think, I thought it was going to be like this pup that was going to, all the kids would be, you know, just take up. You don't have to look after them, really, because they're playing with the pup.
3: Yeah. It's a big responsibility.
1: It's created more fights than what you can ever believe.
2: Oh, no.
1: They're fighting over it. But I don't think the dog's actually walked around yet because it's getting dragged around, stretched.
2: What are they fighting about? Who can hold
1: Who can hold it? We've had to get a timer where, you get, it's like it's, you twist the timer and, like, starts counting down. So we've had to do, like, 15-minute time slots.
3: And
1: then you
3: clever,
1: switch it
3: though.
1: Over.
2: Yeah, that
3: that's
2: is good thinking.
3: Very
2: Your time's
3: good thinking.
2: Up. You know, it's just because it's the novelty, right? Because it's new. I'm sure that will wear off.
1: Yeah.
3: And then you're going to be looking after it all on your own.
2: Do you think it's going to be Burn or is it going to be your wife, Abby?
3: It's going to be Burn on the grass because tell you what, it's a female dog. Don't they ruin the grass?
1: Well, probably.
2: Own,
1: it was a wet weekend over the weekend, so it might have been diluted a bit with the rain. But yes, it's very well toilet trained. So you just take it out, goes to the toilet, which is good.
2: That's amazing.
1: I'm the only one that's picked up poo so far.
4: Oh.
1: And everyone was putting their hand. If we get a dog, was everyone going to help out? Yeah, I'll pick him up. I'll do this. I'll do that. No one. No one's picking him up.
3: That dog's growing, so you know what else is going to grow.
2: Oh. You know, I remember you.
1: They're not getting smaller.
2: You trialed having some pets with the SAFM fam because you wanted to make sure that your kids would, you know, see that it's a big responsibility and help chip in and that it wouldn't just fall on you and your poor wife, Abby, basically looking after a fourth child.
1: Yes, we started with goldfish.
2: Yeah.
1: And we went to a rabbit.
2: Yes.
1: And I've sort of worked out I didn't think they were ready.
2: Yeah.
1: Because no one helped with anything.
2: No.
1: And then
2: That's
1: we still got the dog.
2: Yeah.
1: So I don't know how that works. But it's a beautiful little pup and I think it's going to be very spoiled. I've got it. You know when you get a pup, it's like I've got this little

0: connection with it.
1: Yeah, you get a special bond already.
0: I was like, nah, well, if you want the dog, you do this, you do that. But I've already, in 2 days, I think I've got a bit of a connection
2: with
0: it.
2: You've fallen in love.
0: Yeah.
2: Do you know they can sense who's the alpha in the household? Like, they know who, there's one person that's in charge and that they listen to.
0: That's not me. Yeah. That's Abby. She's the alpha. But we have a little pup. And it was, yes, it's a beautiful little
3: plenty
0: thing.
3: Plenty of stories to come.
2: How we're feeling about this pup in the next month.
0: That's what I've asked us. Has it chewed on anything yet? I said, I hadn't put its feet on the ground yet. So it hasn't had the opportunity.
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